0: out exactly how much fun you can have in one day.
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0: 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Hello.
1: Kenny Rogers. We actually played it the other night.
0: The greatest.
1: The greatest.
0: In honor of the Mountaineers winning 12-0 today.
1: That would be a good reason. Yeah.
0: There you go. And they play tomorrow.
1: Yes. And you know what?
0: What?
1: As long as they don't make mistakes like they did the other night, they'll kick butt.
0: Okay. All right. Well, don't jinx them now.
1: I'm not. It's all, we're all behind them, and that's WV, so we're all behind them.
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Hey, Mystery Voice of the Night is coming up next. We got that $25 Visa gift card from our good friends over at Mid-State Chevrolet in Flatwoods. That's coming up next after Scotty.

0: Scotty McCreary. It's 97.5 WQB, and it's now time for tonight's mystery voice of the night. It's all brought to you by our friends at Mid-State Chevrolet. $25 Visa gift card on the line for tonight's mystery voice, and you're qualified. 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Let's get right to it. Who is the mystery voice tonight?
1: Miss the food, Jimmy, but I don't miss anything about the actual weight. 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I mean, if I rolled my shirt up, it'd roll out like the red carpet. I am barely hanging. I'm hanging on like a hubcap in a fast lane.
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0: little bit at a time, but it's still kind of ridiculous. 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
2: I'm meteorologist Alan Archer looking at our mountain air forecast. Tonight, partly cloudy, low 58. Tomorrow, partly cloudy, warming southwest winds will warm up to 85. Late tomorrow night comes a 30% chance of a shower, thundershower. But with the cold front nearing us slowly Thursday, a 50% chance of storms, a few maybe briefly heavy, a high Thursday at 86. I'm meteorologist Alan Archer at the weather station, 97.5 WQBE.

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Well, The Rock, Dwayne Johnson's keeping his politics to himself from now on. Quote, politics is, well, not good. It's forever.

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2: More details are coming. I'm Lisa Lacera, Fox News. President Trump says he'll release more details on the Iran agreement in the coming days.
3: The 60-day memorandum of understanding, President Trump says, boils down to Iran agreeing to never acquire a nuclear weapon. And when the deal is signed this week, he says the full text will be released.
4: Probably have a press conference and read it to you word by word so that the press covers it accurately. Because it's a very important document.
3: Speaking to reporters at the G7 in France, the president also says he is open to submitting the agreement to Congress for review. Iran's foreign minister says the MOU would require Israel to withdraw from Lebanon, something Israeli leaders have not agreed to do.
2: Fox's Jared Halpern at the White House. Democrats, including Senate Minority Leader Chuck Schumer, have called on the president to provide more information on the deal to Congress. A handful of states holding primaries tonight in Georgia. Congressman Mike Collins, who's been endorsed by President Trump, has warned his primary against Derek Dooley, who was backed by Governor Brian Kemp. Voters are deciding who will run against incumbent Democratic Senator John Ossoff. In Alabama, voters are choosing between Republican Barry Moore, endorsed by President Trump, and former Navy SEAL Jared Hudson. Republicans are seeking to retain the seat vacated by Senator Tommy Tuberville, who is running for governor. The FBI says a suspect's mother helped break up a terror plot that was to take place at last weekend's UFC event at the White House.
5: In Ohio, investigators say 19-year-old Tyson Proper's mother called police after she was concerned about her son's recent conduct, including

0: firearms purchases and communications with people online.
1: Fox's David Spahn. Five people have been arrested so far. A manhunt in Delaware. Police say a man shot two people inside Wilmington Hospital, killing one. 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

Jimmy, so Sheriff Woody is ranked as the best character in the Toy Story series. He's followed by Buzz Lightyear at number two, Slinky Dog at third, but who's your favorite? We'll take your calls coming up.

0: 102.5 to QBE. Well, our survey of the night, which is also on Facebook tonight. Of course, Toy Story 5, big movie. It'll make a lot of money at the box office this week. Comes out Thursday or Friday, one of the days this week. But survey of the night, who's your favorite character from Toy Story if you had to pick one? Let me know tonight. Hello.
1: Honestly, man, I don't think I've ever watched a second of Toy Story.
0: Really?
1: But, yeah, honestly, I don't think I have. I may have the first one, a little bit of the first one.
0: Yeah.
1: But I guess being a Tim Allen fan, I'd have to say Buzz.
0: Oh, yeah. That's my favorite, personally.
2: 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I was just looking on eBay, where I go for all kinds of things I love, and there it was.
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2: 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You're nothing but a lie. Jelly Roll. Find a gig and feel you could. Fredley Gilbert. Sweet home. Lynyrd Skynyrd. Change my mind. Riley Green. Boogie boards and digging holes. Aaron Lewis. Yeah, but wasn't. Gavin Adcock. I ain't saying that. Lauren Alena, Dylan Carmichael, and many more. Oh, yeah. Listen for the WQBE Song of the Day to win free tickets for both days. Jeff and Jesse will announce a new song at 7:15 on the Morning Air Show. The next time it plays, be caller number 20 to rock the country. 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

0: two pina coladas. 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
3: I'm meteorologist Alan Archer looking at our mountain air forecast. Tonight, partly cloudy, low 58. Tomorrow, partly cloudy, warming southwest winds, a warm up to 85. Late tomorrow night comes a 30% chance of a shower or thunder shower, but with the cold front nearing us.

Slowly Thursday, a 50% chance of storms, a few maybe briefly heavy, a high Thursday at 86. I'm meteorologist Alan Archer with the weather station 97.5 WQBE.

0: Festival Bash. 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

0: Tonight Show, Survey of the Night, in honor of Toy Story 5. We're taking your calls tonight. On the show, your favorite toy of the cast. Who would you go with? Let me know.
1: Whatever, Tim Allen. I don't care about Toy Story one bit.
0: You don't like Toy Story?
1: No.
0: It's one of the best Disney movies of all time.
1: Yeah, well.

0: And
1: well, you said Tim Allen, so I guess you got to by that, it's got to be Buzz Lightyear.
0: Sure, fine. Yeah, let's go with that.
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1: 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The one with the world's greatest pepperoni rolls will be there live noon to 2 with Parker McCollum tickets. You want to go see him in Huntington? 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

0: is your WQB Night Show, and Jason Murphy, it's Thomas Rhett and Maren Morris. What's going on? Hey, I did want to bring this to your attention. Dolly Parton, I saw this online. I was like, let me look this up. Dolly Parton's former weekend retreat out in California hit the market for almost $2 million. We have to put this up on our Facebook because you got to see this place. She owned it from 2004 to 2014. It's got like three floors, I believe, and it includes a wig room. Yes, Dolly had her own wig room.
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0: Blake Shelton, it's today's country, your 24-karat favorites, 97.5 WQB. All right, so if you're confused about who and when we play and how we play the College World Series, it's a little different than the Major League Baseball playoffs. So the Mountaineers beat Troy earlier today 12-0. That means now, by the way, that's the largest shutout win facing elimination since 1968. Okay, so now the Mountaineers will play North Carolina again tomorrow. First pitch, 2 o'clock sharp on ESPN. Now, after the Mountaineers win, if they win, I don't want to say, I don't want to jinx them. So let me say, if they win, they have to play North Carolina again in an elimination game. One team will go home on Thursday. You get all that? It's a lot. It's a lot. Troy is done. They're done. They're out. You can't lose two games, all right? Does that make sense? So we got to win. We got to win tomorrow. And then we have to win again on Thursday. That is the path for the Mountaineers.
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7: I'm meteorologist Alan Archer, looking at our Mountaineer forecast. Tonight, partly cloudy, low 58. Tomorrow, partly cloudy, warming southwest winds will warm up to 85. Late tomorrow night comes a 30% chance of a shower or thundershower, but with the cold front nearing us slowly Thursday, a 50% chance of storms, a few maybe briefly heavy, a high Thursday at 86. I'm meteorologist Alan Archer at the weather station, 97.5 WQBE.

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Well, the USA is going to do something really cool on America's birthday this coming 4th of July. What are we doing? I'll tell you after Kenny Chesney.

0: Jenny Chesney, it is 97.5 WQB. Well, on July 4th, America's time capsule will be buried, and it won't be open again for 250 years. They haven't finalized the list yet, but so far, it's going to include an iPhone 17, Native American artwork, and a Coca-Cola bottle. Imagine the, imagine in 250 years they open that up and they see that iPhone 17. What are we going to be on by then? We'll buy a flying cars, FaceTime, huh? You could probably, like, jump through the screen at that point. You know what I mean?
1: If you have unfiled taxes or are in debt to the IRS, this is important news. 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

0: time for tonight's WQB Idiot of the Night. So here we go. A man in California was just sentenced to 9 years in prison for a 2024 incident at his birthday party where he drank a handle of Jack Daniels and shot at a police helicopter for 20 minutes.
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Marka McCollum. We got another Goldmark ticket stop to go see him live in Huntington. We'll be at the Canal City Goldmark noon to 2 tomorrow. Come see us with WQB.

the old man's face. Front page obituary. He was a millionaire. He left his fortune to some guy he barely knew. His kids were mad as hell.

0: Well, Pickles are having a serious moment right now. Forget being the sidekick to a sandwich. Dill flavor is actually showing up on everything from smoothies to even frozen pizza. Imagine having pickles on your pizza. Not for me.
1: I'm meteorologist Alan Archer looking at our mountain forecast. Tonight, partly cloudy, low 58. Tomorrow, partly cloudy, warming southwest winds will warm up to 85. Late tomorrow night comes a 30% chance of a shower or thundershower. But with the cold front nearing us slowly Thursday, a 50% chance of storms, a few maybe briefly heavy, a high Thursday at 86. I'm meteorologist Alan Archer at the weather station, 97.5 WQBE.

97.5 WQE. That's going to do it for your night show. Ella Langley wrapping us up. We will be back with you live tomorrow night at 7. We'll have another chance at that Visa gift card from our friends over at Midstate Chevrolet in Flatwoods. And we'll qualify you for the grand prize of the $250 Visa gift card with the mystery voice of the night, 8 o'clock hour tomorrow night. Downtown Billy Brown is next. See y'all. Bye. See you.

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0: Senate at the White House last weekend. More from Fox's Christina Coleman.
1: Arrests were made in California, Missouri, Ohio, and Nebraska. One of the alleged motives was to target, quote, capitalist elites and politicians. Fortunately, the FBI stopped this sick and twisted plan. Vice President J.D. Vance was in the crowd that night.
2: A lot of people could have got hurt if these guys pulled this off. There were 80,000 people. And those are just innocent human beings.
1: Investigators say the mother of this 19-year-old suspect who was arrested in connection to the plot called police and warned them of her son's recent concerning behavior. That information assisted with the investigation. The feds are also looking at 23 people in online chats.
0: Authorities recovered boxes of ammunition as well as a rifle. At least one person is dead, another wounded after a shooting at a Delaware hospital. Wilmington police say a 23-year-old man has been taken into custody in Philadelphia. Wilmington Hospital was initially placed on lockdown, but that lockdown has since been lifted. Delaware Governor Matt Meyer said the shooting hits especially close to home for his family, as his wife works at Christian Care, the hospital system that includes the Wilmington Hospital. There's no word on a motive. And President Trump's remodeled Lincoln Memorial reflecting pool has hit a snag.
3: An algae bloom has turned Trump's American flag blue water murky, which National Park Service workers are now struggling to address. The renovation cost nearly $15 million. Trump says he was moved to act after a friend visiting from Germany called the pool dark and disgusting. Algae has plagued the site since it opened over a century ago. On Tuesday, Park Service employees and contractors deployed chemicals and ozone nanobubbles in an effort to keep the algae in check. Tom Rigotti, Fox News.
0: Stocks finished the day mixed on Wall Street. The Dow with another record close, up 328 points. The NASDAQ lost 300. S&P dropped 43. I'm Sue Guzman. This is Fox News.
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What if we don't? Ashley McBride wrapped up the No Talk Triple Play. 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

featuring Luke Combs. They sound great together. Better that way. Charles is going to be at the Coliseum November 6th. 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Here's George Strait. I

Not gonna lie to you. Country music out of Canada, eh? Sounding pretty good. Josh Ross. Hate How You Look. 58 the low this morning, 85 the high this afternoon. Partly cloudy. We could see a little sun this afternoon with WQB.

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97.5 WQBE is gonna rock the country. Friday and Saturday, July 10th and 11th, Rock the Country returns to Ashland for the biggest show yet. You're nothing but a lie. Jelly Roll. Find a gig and feel you could. Brantley Gilbert. 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

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Here's Brett Eldridge.

are Flatland Cavalry out of Lubbock, Texas. Boy, they got a great sound, don't they? 58 the low this morning with a few clouds, and 85 the high this afternoon with

Another chance to win Parker McCollum concert tickets. You know Parker's going to be in Huntington August 20th, bringing Max McNown with him. Noon to 2 today, stop by the GoMart, Kanawha City, the truck stop 1. Good luck from GoMart and WQBE.

0: Congressman Mike Collins, who gets the W over Brian Kemp-backed former football coach Derek Dooley. In the great state of Alabama, Trump-endorsed Representative Barry Moore won his runoff for the U.S. Senate against former Navy SEAL Jared Hudson. But that's not the case in the Peach State's gubernatorial contest, where successful businessman Rick Jackson beat out Trump-backed Lieutenant Governor Burt Jones. Meantime, here in the nation's capital, former council member Kenyon McDuffie and progressive council member Democratic Socialist Janice Lewis-George are in a very crowded field.
1: Small plane carrying six people crashing into the middle of a highway in southern Texas, killing one person, leaving at least five injured. Crews rushing to the scene in Laredo, trying to rescue people aboard the craft as it burst into flames after 10 p.m. Tuesday. Loop 20 closed in both directions. 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
2: 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He's closing out the Putnam County Fair this summer, July 18th in Eleanor. Don't miss it. He's Drew Baldridge.

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0: she was there. Chris Stapleton on 97.5 WQBE. Coming up, another No Talk triple play, including Lee Bryce's latest, Killed the Man. We're going to kick it all off with Tim McGraw next. And speaking of McGraw, coming up tomorrow evening, 7 o'clock, Sissonville High graduate Adam Tucker. You may remember him nationally as Vegas McGraw. He's going to be at Sissonville High School tomorrow night, 7 o'clock, Million Dollar McGraw Show. It's an electrifying tribute to legends like Elvis Presley, Johnny Cash, and so many more. And all the proceeds go to help the Sissonville Show Choir raise money for their competition season. 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

Dawson of Sissonville did it yesterday. Maybe you'll do it today. Win tickets for Rock the Country in Ashland, Kentucky. It starts at 7:15 this morning on W.

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1: It's going to be funky.
0: Yeah. Zach Brown Band now.

Ride, ride, Gavin Kelly, a top 15 prospect for the Major League Baseball 2027 draft. Hit a three-run homer in the game against Troy yesterday. Mountaineers shut out Troy 12-0. They play North Carolina first pitch this afternoon at 2. Let's go, Mountaineers, from WQ.

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3: The first time that I met her, she was pouring shots of rum. 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

painted you pretty. Hudson Westbrook's latest wrapped up the No Talk Triple Play. Got something from Justin Moore for you after this from Chris Jan.

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58 this morning, 85 this afternoon. Another chance to win a $100 free gas card. Courtesy of the Capital Flea Market coming up after 6 this morning with the Morning Air Show. Jeff and Jesse, now most recently inducted into the Country Music Hall of Fame. 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
1: Voters split on Trump-backed candidates in Georgia. I'm Sue Guzman, Fox News. It was a mixed bag for some of President Trump's picks in primary races Tuesday night. We have more from Fox's Kevin Cork.
2: Congressman Mike Collins, who gets the W over Brian Kemp-backed former football coach Derek Dooley. And

0: 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Father's Day is coming up this Sunday. 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

0: Tim McGraw on 97.5 WQBE. 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Tomorrow evening, 7 o'clock, don't miss the Million Dollar McGraw Show. It's going to be an electrifying tribute to legends like Elvis Presley, Johnny Cash, and so many more. 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

partly cloudy, upper 50s this morning. It feels really good. It's going to heat up. Mid 80s this afternoon. 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

0: 97.5 WQBE. Happy belated birthday, Frank Carey of Charleston. Yesterday, Frank was a Shoney's birthday winner of the day. Hope you celebrated all day and all night. Now, who's going to be today's Shoney's birthday winner of the day with the Morning Air Show, Jeff and Jesse? Is it your birthday? Is today your birthday? Do we know when your birthday is? 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
1: Here's what's trending now. This is the third year for Charleston to host the Pro Road National Championships, and drivers may be accustomed to road closures that come along with that. From 9 a.m. until noon today, intermittent rolling and partial closures will impact parts of Court Street, Lee Street, Courier

Street, Hale Street, and Summers. As crews prepare the course, beginning at 5 p.m. through midnight or until the race ends, major downtown closures take effect, including Kanawha Boulevard from Pennsylvania Avenue to Leon Sullivan Way, along with portions of Virginia Street, Capitol Street, Court Street, Lee Street, Hale, Summers, Courier, and Laidley. Allow extra travel time if heading into downtown Charleston today. Each state is contributing something unique to America's 250th birthday celebration this summer. America 250 has sealed America's time capsule, featuring contributions from all 50 states to be buried July 4th at Independence National Historical Park in Philadelphia. Organizers say the project is meant to preserve a snapshot of American life and tell future generations what the country looked like at its 250th anniversary. West Virginia's contribution will be an essay written by contest winner Alyssa Dalton of Morgantown High School. Also a blown glass vase and a blown glass ornament. Organizers say a common theme across all states is hope, and the exhibit as a whole is uplifting. The time capsule is set to be opened in 2276. A new nationwide study ahead of America's 250th anniversary shows West Virginia is making progress in several key areas, even as it continues to rank near the bottom in others. Researchers say the state has improved since 1990 in economic productivity, air quality, child mortality, and murder rates, but West Virginia still ranks last nationally in life expectancy and average years of education, while academic test scores and young adults working or in school also remain among the nation's lowest. Mental health and overdose rates are also flagged as concerns. There's more at stateofthenation.org. I'm Jen Austin on 97.5 WQBE.

Good morning, I'm meteorologist Alan Archer looking at our mountaineer forecast. Today, variably sunny. We're dry at 88. Tonight, skies are clouding over. Warmer, humid, windy, 45% late night storm at 72. Then tomorrow, it's a 55% chance of scattered storms, slight risk of severe, high temperature at 85. I'm meteorologist Alan Archer here at the weather station, 97.5 WQBE.

0: today's country, and your 24-karat favorites, 97.5 WQBE. Way to go, Becky Dawson of Sissonville. Yesterday, she heard the Rock the Country song of the day, was caller number 20, won a couple of tickets for Friday, July 10th, as well as a couple of tickets for Saturday, July 11th, in Ashland, Kentucky. Boyd County Fairgrounds. Jelly Roll's going to be there. Riley Green, Brantley Gilbert, Lauren Elena, Leonard Skinner, Dylan Carmichael, and so many more. Aaron Lewis is going to be there. You'll get another chance to win your way in. It all starts this morning at 7:15 with the Morning Air Show when they tell us what today's Rock the Country Song of the Day is on 97.5 WQBE.
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0: 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I am Billy Brown. God bless you. Thank you so much for starting your day the right way. With the Morning Air Show, Jeff and Jesse, they'll be in just a couple of minutes at 6. I hope you have a wonderful Wednesday with 97.5 WQBE.
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5: Good morning, I'm meteorologist Alan Archer, looking at our Mountain Air forecast. Today, variably sunny. We're dry at 88. Tonight, skies are clouding over. Warmer, humid, windy, 45% late night storm at 72. Then tomorrow, it's a 55% chance of scattered storms, slight risk of severe, high temperature at 85. I'm meteorologist Alan Archer, here with the weather station, 97.5 WQBE.

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2: Meetings with the leaders of Egypt and then India. I'm Dave Anthony, Fox News. That's on President Trump's agenda this morning as he winds down his trip to France to the G7 summit with a big focus on the U.S.-Iran deal. Vice President Vance tells Fox.
3: People are going to see what's in this agreement very soon. Friday, of course, is the formal signing ceremony and the kickoff of these negotiations.
2: Vance will be in Switzerland for that. Fox's Aisha Hosni's in Geneva.
4: Some details of the deal are coming out now. The Wall Street Journal reports this. The U.S. will allow Iran to immediately begin selling oil and fuel under the deal to end the war, offering Tehran an early financial incentive to wind down the conflict. That is going to concern a lot of Iran hawks.
2: The deal intends to fully allow shipping through the Strait of Hormuz, extends the ceasefire 60 days, and allows for more nuclear negotiations. Potentially complicating things, Israel continues to attack Hezbollah in Lebanon.
5: Last night, the IRGC command issued a new warning that if Israel continues to strike Hezbollah in Lebanon, that there will be a response from the Iranians. There are also reports of drone attacks toward commercial shipping vessels in the Strait of Hormuz. And so a lot of moving parts here and real questions about if the agreement can hold.
2: Fox's Trey Yingston, Tel Aviv. Some in Congress won't like this. President Trump posted on Truth Social a few hours ago. He's canceled today's Senate hearing for Jay Clayton, his nominee for Director of National Intelligence, keeping in place the acting DNI many lawmakers oppose, claiming Bill Pulte's unqualified. A Trump-backed Republican takes a step toward the Senate in Georgia. Congressman Mike Collins won a Republican runoff, beating Derek Dooley. He'll try to unseat Democratic Senator John Ossoff in November.
6: I'm going to work hard. I'm going to get the job done. And you know what? I'm going to come home. We don't need more career politicians.
2: But another Republican the president endorsed in Georgia, Burt Jones, lost a runoff for governor, defeated by Rick Jackson. Trump-backed Republicans in 2 other states won Senate nominations. Congressman Kevin Hearn in Oklahoma, Barry Moore in Alabama. 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
7: I'm meteorologist Alan Archer. West Virginia sky is now trendy, partly cloudy. We'll cloud up at times here for the day today. High 89. Cloudy over tonight. 45% late night storm at 72. Tomorrow, it's a 55% chance of storms. Slight risk of severe. High 85. Friday, skies will clear out. Cooler at 82. And by the way, over the weekend, highs near 80 with an increasing chance of more storms again Sunday. I'm meteorologist Alan Archer with you with the station 97.5 WQBE.
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9: We have evidence now that you cannot rely on artificial intelligence.
10: You're not kidding.
9: It happened yesterday in the College World Series. West Virginia, of course, was playing Troy. Game started at 2. Jesse Googles it or goes to artificial intelligence.
10: Right.
9: And her heart is broken.
10: Absolutely. So I'm at the dentist's office and internet is not that great. And it pops up that Troy beat West Virginia 7-2. Mm. And I knew that West Virginia was up 2 points. And I was like, oh.

0: my God, my heart just sank. And so I call my husband. He's like, no, no, they're winning right now 6-0. And I go, no, on Google it says 7-2. So he gets to the pool, and everybody's talking how Troy beat West Virginia.
1: Yeah,
0: but it was AI had it wrong.
2: AI got it wrong. So there you go. Be careful what you believe and don't believe. It's on the internet. We got to get back to the, it's on the internet. You can't believe it.
0: You're exactly right. And yesterday was proof. I was devastated.
2: AI took us to the point where you can believe them now.
0: Right.
2: No.
0: Right. I was sad, and then I went to happy again.
2: There you go. And we're happy again, and they played today at 2. So get ready again.

You've got problems. How do I get my car fixed? And which company pays for that? Where do I go for medical treatment? Who pays for that? What if my injuries are permanent? How do I get paid for my medical bills and lost wages? Relax. I've got the answers. I've got the solutions. I've been handling car and truck accidents for over 25 years. Every year, I collect millions and millions of dollars from my car wreck clients.

0: 62 degrees, a little warmer than yesterday. The sun, well, at least up here on top of the mountain in South Charleston, the sun's starting to come up over the mountaintops. It is a beautiful morning, and this is going to be a day you're going to have problems if you're planning to drive through downtown Charleston. The bikers are already out, and the streets are already blocked. Some of those, we'll check on those, give you kind of a it looks like every street downtown is affected.
1: Right. So, but I have to tell you, it's exciting. I saw some of the bikers come down to Clendenin yesterday, and just to see them out there on the road, you know, we're just so excited that
0: they rode
1: here
0: all the way to Clendenin.
1: They did. So I would say it's about a 26-mile ride. So on bikes, not too bad, but there's a bike trail in Clendenin. So they went over there, and like I said, it's just exciting to see and to have them come into town. You know, it's just thrilling.
0: 26 miles?
1: Yeah, it's a hop, skip, and a jump for them.
0: Oh, okay.
1: For us athletes. Athletes, no.
0: We'll check.
1: I'd have been dead in a ditch.
0: We'll check with Bob in the traffic center in a moment.
1: But now it's time for the morning funny with the late, the great Al Woody.
0: 26 miles.
2: Two little kids are in a hospital. They're lying on gurneys next to each other right outside the operating room. First kid leans over and says, "What are you in here for?" Second kid says, "I'm here to get my tonsils out, and I'm a little nervous." The first kid says, "You got nothing to worry about. I had that done when I was 4. They put you to sleep, and when you wake up, they give you lots of Jell-O and ice cream. It's a breeze." Second kid then says, "What are you here for?" First kid says, "A circumcision." Second kid says, "Whoa. Good luck, buddy. I had that one done when I was born, and I couldn't walk for a year."
3: This is the summer your savings bloom.

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3: Thank you, singing people. Highways look good. Here's we got our Wednesday going. No crashes, no delays. Haven't heard of any fog anywhere. That doesn't mean it's not out there. If it is, low beam headlights for that. But no trouble spots as we get going. We'll keep you updated. Good morning at 623 in the traffic center at 97.5 WQBE.

0: It is 62 degrees. I think it's 62 degrees, somewhere around there. We'll check Al Archer's forecast in a moment.
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2: A West Virginia man died after suffering critical injuries in an accident on an oil rig near Parkersburg. Helmerick and Payne said the incident happened June 8th around 9:40 p.m. and involved one of its employees. The victim was later identified as 23-year-old Andrew Lee Davis of Lewis County. He was taken to a local hospital where he died. Authorities have not released details about what caused the accident, but the investigation is continuing. Five people have been arrested in separate child exploitation investigations in Ashland. The Ashland Police Department said the investigations were carried out over 45 days and involved several divisions within the department. Those arrested face charges ranging from possession and distribution of child sexual abuse material to attempted promotion of a minor in a sexual performance. Police say the investigations reflect ongoing efforts to protect kids and hold offenders accountable. This is the third year for Charleston to host the Pro Road National Championships, and drivers may be accustomed to the road closures that come along with that. From 9 a.m. until noon today, intermittent rolling and partial closures will impact parts of Court Street, Lee Street, Quarrier Street, Hale Street, and Summers as crews prepare the course. Beginning at 5 p.m. through midnight or until the race ends, major downtown closures take effect, including Kanawha Boulevard from Pennsylvania Avenue to Leon Sullivan Way, along with portions of Virginia Street, Capitol Street, Court Street, Lee Street, Hale, Summers, Quarrier, and Laidley. Allow extra travel time if you're heading into downtown Charleston today. A new Wallet Hub study finds that Mississippi spends the highest share of household income on fast food in the nation. Researchers say the ranking compares the cost of items like burgers, pizza, and chicken sandwiches to median income levels. Mississippi number one, and then Arkansas, followed by Louisiana, and West Virginia in fifth. New Jersey comes in last, meaning residents there spend the smallest share of income on fast food. I'm Jen Austin on 97.5 WQBE.
3: Good morning, I'm meteorologist Alan Archer looking at our mountain air forecast. Today, variably sunny. We're dry at 88. Tonight, skies are clouding over. Warmer, humid, windy, 45% late night storm at 72. Then tomorrow, it's a 55% chance of scattered storms, slight risk of severe, high temperature at 85. I'm meteorologist Alan Archer here at the weather station, 97.5 WQBE.

0: It is 25 till 7. It is Wednesday morning, 17th day of June. Now, the pro cycle riders are all over the place this morning. Today's going to be a busy day, so just be careful if you're going downtown. If you can avoid going downtown, I recommend it. If it's not a place you go all the time, because like you had to go, you had a doctor appointment yesterday.
1: Right.
0: You had to find a back way in.
1: Exactly. I had to go to my dentist's office. That was over by Patrick Street. So it was a little bit of, you know, figuring some things out. I found some new areas of town. So it was kind of like sightseeing.
0: So just be careful. Just be very careful if you got to go downtown, because it is a mess. But it sure is a lot of fun. But I can't believe they rode their bikes all the way to Clinton.
1: Oh, yeah, absolutely. Ooh. And if you're able to go and watch them, I mean, it is exciting. Didn't you tell me last year the female rider? Oh,
0: the first year. This is okay. The third year, the first year. She went to the Olympics. I think she won the Olympics.
1: That's incredible.
0: Yeah.
1: These are amazing athletes. So who you're going to see in the future.
0: Yeah, you notice. Now, unlike at the beach, when you go to the beach, that's when people decide, okay, I'm going to start running.
1: Yes.
0: I'm going to ride a bike.
1: Yes.
0: Now, the bike riders in this pro thing that's in town today, there are no fat bike riders.
1: Oh, my gosh, no. They're all extremely fit.
0: The difference between the people that are riding here in town and the people riding at the beach, the people in town look like they've been riding for a while.
1: Right.
0: I'm surprised the people at the beach can stay balanced on a bicycle.
1: We just say they're just working on their tan.
0: Yeah.
1: Getting a breeze.
0: But it is a good day because it is National Thank a Teacher Day. If you can find one, thank one.
1: I don't know if they want to be talked to. If they're at the grocery store, just leave them alone.
0: Leave them alone. That's how you can thank a teacher.
1: Yes, just leave them alone.
0: National Root Beer Day. How about that?
1: Yes, I love a good Barks Root Beer. That's one of my favorites.
0: Yeah. You can go down to Huntington Frosty Top. There's a drive-in there by the hospital in Huntington. Great root beer
1: there. Oh, delicious.
0: Incredible.
1: And National Mascot Day. Now, what if

0: think back on what was your, one of your favorite mascots?
1: Well, of course, the WQBE rabbit is my all-time favorite.
0: Definitely.
1: Mascot. But I would have to say, and it seems like it's such a cliche, it's Mickey Mouse. It's got to be Mickey Mouse.
0: I have to be honest. Locally, the polka dots. The polka dot is my absolute favorite mascot. And it's just so funny. We were doing the Friday Under the Light stops, and he came out, and I was so excited to get my picture taken with him. Yeah. I mean, it was so cool. Yeah. But for me also, I think the Atlanta Braves blooper is one of my favorite mascots as well.
1: But now you can say hello to the rabbit today because you're going to be up at the Go Mart in Kanawha City.
0: Yes, we're going to be over at the Kanawha City truck stop. Mm-hmm. And we'll be there from noon to two, giving away a pair of tickets to see Parker McCollum. Yeah. And the rabbit will be out there. You can have your picture taken with our favorite mascot.
1: And the rabbit would like you to buy him a pepperoni roll.
0: And so would Jeff.
1: Mm-hmm. Well, I mean, if that's the way it works out.
0: Then that's a good thing.
1: That's the way it works out.
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0: of country music award-winning Parker McCollum is going to be in Huntington in a few weeks. You could win tickets to see him today at the Go Mart up in Kanawha City, home of the world's greatest pepperoni rolls. Jesse will be there between noon and 2. Just stop in and sign up, and good luck.
1: Just walked down the street to the coffee shop. Had to take a break.

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0: Yes, you will. If you got to venture into downtown Charleston today, just be careful. Go early. You should be all right.
1: Ride your bike. Join the club.
0: Oh, yeah. Let me do. You'll be able to see the difference between the professional riders and, well,
1: us.
0: The rest of us. Yeah. We'll check traffic with Bob. But first, a Music City Minute with Jesse. I guess Jelly Roll's back in the news.
1: You got that. Mm. Jelly Roll and Bunny XO haven't made public statements about their divorce filing yet. All that's known so far is Jelly listed their separation date as May 9th. And irreconcilable differences as the reason. But fans have been connecting the dots, and they think they've been hinting for the past month. For starters, Jelly was not wearing his wedding band at CMA Fest, and Bunny has also been pretty active on social media. 2 days after he filed for divorce, she posted a TikTok with the message, "Women's intuition when that stuff don't add up." And when it comes to a patriotic band, I instantly think of the Charlie Daniels Band. They recorded a patriotic song called My Home back in 2014 for the Macy's 4th of July TV special, but it was never released. Well, with America's 250th birthday coming up, Charlie's son set out and he got it done. They are going to release the song. That is so exciting. Mm-hmm. And Shania Twain is currently in the UK as Harry Styles' opener for the 12-day residency at Wembley Stadium. In a new interview, she explained that it happened because she respects Harry's relationship with his mom. When they first met, Harry told Shania he is a fan because of his mother and even asked her to send a birthday message. Shania also says Harry's surprise at Coachella back in 2022. So they've had this relationship for quite a long time. Oof. And that is the Music City Minute brought to you by Midstate Chevrolet, I-79, exit 67 in Flatwoods, or midstatechevy.com. 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
0: Let Shania know that I sure love my mama if she wants to.
1: Yes, she'll come hang out with you.
0: Okay, see if you can make it happen.
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5: Thank you, singing people. Highways look good. You got a good steady stream of traffic. I-64 eastbound from the Montrose on-ramp up to the Oakwood Bridge 6477 split. As we have reminded you, you will see downtown traffic pattern changes again today. As a matter of fact, all this week with the bicycle qualifier being here. So watch out for that again today. We'll keep you updated with everything, but it's a good start. Good morning. 6:52 now in the traffic center at 97.5 WQBE.

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7: President Trump isn't quite done working in France. I'm Dave Anthony, Fox News. He has meetings with the leaders of India and Egypt. He's wrapped that up before leaving the G7 summit. There's a lot of focus on the U.S.-Iran deal.
8: It's a very strong deal. Nobody knows what it is, but it's very strong. And most people seem to be very happy.
7: Now, the president just again said in the agreement that will be signed Friday, it'll prevent Iran from building nuclear weapons, setting up more negotiations on that, and reopen the Strait of Hormuz.
8: And the strait is going to be opening. It's already partially opened. It's going to be opening up soon in full over the next day or two.
7: And the president insisted stories about a $300 billion investment fund for Iran are false.
8: But it's a story. We are not investing 10 cents.
7: A potential snag in the deal, Iran insisting Israel pull forces from Lebanon and stop attacking Hezbollah militants there, but Israel launched more attacks yesterday. A few hours ago, President Trump posted something on Truth Social that some in Congress will not like, canceling today's hearing for Jake Clayton, his nominee for Director of National Intelligence. Senators had been pushing a quick confirmation, but in the post, the president wrote he needs his nominee for U.S. attorney, replacing Clayton, confirmed first.
9: The president initially picked his Housing Finance Agency Director Bill Pulte as DNI. Democrats reacted by refusing to extend FISA Section 702, which allows our intelligence agencies to spy on foreign targets without a warrant.
7: Well, that's Fox's Jessica Rosenthal. Now, Pulte remains acting DNI, and the president says he will not agree to extend that FISA provision unless Republicans in Congress attach the Save America Act to it. New rules in that for voting, including proof of citizenship and ID requirements and outlawing most mail-in balloting. A small plane crashed late last night on a highway in Laredo, Texas.
10: One vehicle that was traveling southbound on Loop 20 was struck.
7: That's Laredo Police Officer Joe Baez. One of the six people on board was killed. Others hospitalized. Bystanders helped emergency crews get passengers out of the fiery wreckage. 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
11: I'm meteorologist Alan Archer. West Virginia sky is now trending partly cloudy. It will cloud up at times here for the day today. High 89. Cloudy over tonight. 45% late night storm at 72. Tomorrow, it's a 55% chance of storms. Slight risk of severe. High 85. Friday, skies will clear out. Cooler at 82. And by the way, over the weekend, highs near 80 with an increasing chance of more storms again Sunday. I'm meteorologist Alan Archer with you at the station 97.5 WQBE.
12: Well, here we go. A beautiful morning. It is the 17th day of June. We got some anniversaries today, and the original Putnam County Fair Queen, Mike Beller, and his lovely bride, Carol, celebrating their 43rd wedding anniversary over in Red House. This one lived out on Bowles Ridge.
13: All right, we got Larry and Mary Rollins of St. Albans, and they celebrate 48 years today.
12: And Carl and Claudia Thomas from St. Albans, they're at number 50. What about you, Jesse? Famous people celebrating?
14: Oh, got a lot of them today. Tennis star Venus Williams is 46. Happy birthday to actor Will Forte. Actresses Erin and Diane Murphy, they were the twins. They played Tabitha on Bewitched. They're 62. Actor Joe Piscopo and musician Barry Manilow and former Speaker of the House Newt Gingrich.
12: All right, there we are. Birthdays closer to home. David Ennis from Denise.
13: Allie Montgomery from Jeff's hometown of Nitro.
12: There you go. Richard Taylor from Denise.
13: Richard Cook Jr. of Charleston.
12: Dina Fields lives out in Sissonville.
13: Larry Weller of Charleston.
12: Amanda Crowder from the capital city.
13: Christopher Scragg of St. Albans.
12: Abigail Perkins lives down in Red House.
13: Brody Harvey of St. Albans.
12: Jason Jones, Polka.
13: Hazley Salmons of South Charleston.
12: Michelle Mayhew from Leon.
13: Pam Bosley or Bosley of Scott Depot.
12: Ronnie Chambers lives out on Alum Creek. And Morgan Jade Steele from Cross Lanes. Happy birthday this morning.
13: Sounds like a law firm, doesn't it?
12: Yes, it does. Morgan Jade at Steele.
13: Yeah. And one more, it's our Shoney's birthday winner. Joanne Rains Corn of Lesage is 66 years old today.
12: Sounds like the name of a children's book. Joanne Rains Corn. And I don't like green eggs and ham.

0: beautiful morning this morning. I'm telling you, it's gorgeous. Temperatures at 62, sunshine. Make sure you find your sunglasses and your padded bicycle seat. You'll need that. Yes, you're driving 26 miles on a bicycle. I still can't believe they rode all the way to Clendenin.
1: Those are some true athletes.
0: You're not kidding. And they got tough. They got buns of steel.
1: And they might have drove there and got their bikes off the car.
0: No,
1: I don't know.
0: That's what we would do. That's not what these professional riders do. We're going to ride there. But your ray of sunshine today is, you got a pretty good marriage going when you're getting text saying, what's the code you just got sent? And praying that, well, your spouse replies in 30 seconds so you don't have to start all over. Yep, happily married.
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0: They're including, and it's amazing that this, I think this is the song of the day. You told me the artist, you didn't tell me the song yet, but he's headlining the news now because of some things going on in his life. Jelly Roll is going to be there.
1: Yes.
0: Be part of the show.
1: And the song today is Son of a Sinner.
0: And
1: you always pick the most difficult ones to sing.
0: I didn't.
1: Of course, every song to me.
0: So you're trying to blame me. It's not my fault you
1: every
0: can't
1: song
0: sing.
1: Is...
0: It's not my fault.
1: Now, you're right. It's my
0: fault.
1: And
0: you can't blame Colin the intern. It's not his fault either. If you can't sing, you can't
1: sing. I'm
0: a
1: terrible singer.
0: But I appreciate the fact that you're a team player and you're going to attempt to sing. What is the song of the day?
1: Let me pull the microphone away on this one.
0: What is this one?
1: Son of a Sinner.
0: That's the song you're listening for today.
1: Right.
0: By Jelly Roll. Now, how does it go? Just a little taste.
1: Oh, geez, Louise. I'm just a long-haired son of a sinner, searching for new ways I can get gone. Now, where's my, do I get a note? Any, like a flute, anything?
0: Nothing.
1: Not a
0: that's
1: note.
0: That's it?
1: That's yeah, that's all I got.
0: No, this is how it goes.
2: I'm just a long-haired son of a sinner, searching for new ways I can get gone.
1: It sounds exactly the same. I can't tell which is his and which is mine.
0: No, let me give you a tip. No, it does not. Jelly Roll, Son of a Sinner. It will play sometime.
1: We'll leave it to him.
0: Between now and 6 p.m. when it does, if you're caller 20, you're going to the Rock the Country concert in Boyd County, Kentucky, in Ashland. Listen for Jelly Roll, not Jesse. Jelly Roll today. Good luck.

group that's got back together. That is Florida Georgia Line. It is 7:15. Time for the Rock the Country concert song of the day. Rock the Country is back in Ashland coming up early July. 2 days of just great country music. Everybody's going to be

0: 720.
1: If you need somebody, say so.
0: Need somebody to sing, just say so. Jesse will come to your party. 720. We got sunshine this morning. Looks good. Feels good. It's probably going to storm tomorrow. And to be careful downtown, the bike riders are everywhere, and there are a bunch of street changes. I mean a bunch. I'm not sure every road downtown, every street, every block might have a change. We'll check with Bob in the traffic center in a moment, but first we'll get some wisdom from Jesse. What's up your sleeve this morning?
2: Oh, I've got a great way on how to avoid stress at work.
0: All right, how do we do that?
2: Just don't go to work. Go to the beach instead.
0: Oh,
2: yeah. Oh, I like this.
0: And tell your boss Jesse said it was okay.
2: Yes, absolutely. I'll write you a note.
0: Let us know if that works.
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2: 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Injured?
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4: Thank you, singing people. Highways look good. You got a real heavy flow of traffic right now. I-64 eastbound coming into town from the Montrose area up to the Oakwood Bridge. And then on to the split. We'll remind you again, some of the downtown streets are closed or closed off as the bicycle qualifying continues on through this week. So watch out for that. We will keep you updated with everything. The rest of the valley looking good. Good morning. It's 7:23 in the traffic center at 97.5 WQBE.

0: It is 7:30, and it is sunny and looks pretty good this morning. We do have some storms in the forecast. More on Al Archer's forecast coming up.
1: Let's head to the WQBE newsroom with Jen Austin.
2: A Kanawha County woman could spend decades behind bars after federal prosecutors say she was caught trafficking large amounts of methamphetamine. 34-year-old Destiny Fair Weiss of Elkview pleaded guilty after investigators say she sold meth to confidential informants in both Charleston and St. Albans. Authorities later stopped a rental car tied to Weiss in Kansas and found 35 pounds of meth hidden inside. She'll be sentenced on September 29th and faces 20 years to life in prison. The Pro Road National Championships continue today, and there are many road closures that go along with that. Kanawha Boulevard is closed all day from Clendenin Street to Hale Street. No on-street parking is allowed today on several downtown Charleston streets because of race-related events. Parking restrictions are in effect on portions of Court Street, Laidley, Summers, Capitol Street, Hale Street, Virginia, Courier, Lee Way, and Donnelly Street. Drivers planning to park downtown in Charleston should use designated garages or alternate parking areas. After 5 p.m., two-way traffic will be permitted on portions of Capitol Street near the Summer Street parking garage. There's more at charlestonwv.gov. Well, each state is contributing something unique to America's 250 birthday celebration this summer. America 250 has sealed America's time capsule, featuring contributions from all 50 states to be buried July 4th at Independence National Historical Park in Philadelphia. Organizers say the project is meant to preserve a snapshot of American life and tell future generations what the country looked like in 2026. West Virginia's contribution will be an essay written by contest winner Alyssa Dalton at Morgantown High School, also a blown glass vase and a blown glass ornament. Organizers say a common theme across all states is hope, and the exhibit as a whole is uplifting. Time capsule will be buried July 4th in Philadelphia and reopened in 2276. I'm Jen Austin on 97.5 WQBE.
3: Good morning, I'm meteorologist Al Archer looking at our Mountain Air forecast. Today, variably sunny. We're dry at 88. Tonight, skies are clouding over. Warmer, humid, windy, 45% late night storm at 72. Then tomorrow, it's a 55% chance of scattered storms, slight risk of severe, high temperature at 85. I'm meteorologist Al Archer here at the weather station, 97.5 WQBE.

0: where your daddy wants to go on Father's Day. He wants to take a trip up to the Capitol Flea Market just past Yeager Airport, right there by Capitol High School. And I know you've been there before. Maybe it's been years since you've been there. It's time to go back for the first time. Check it out. Been there for years and years and years. And they're open. I mean, they're open on the weekend, Friday,
1: absolutely,
0: Saturday, and Sunday.
1: Yeah, on the weekends, 9 to 4. And the best part is you're going to go treasure hunting. It's all kinds of bargain shopping, treasure hunting. You can find, I mean, things that you've been looking for forever. It is so much fun to go to.
0: They have 100 indoor vendors, 100 outdoor spaces. And Jesse's actually rented a space there before.
1: I have. I have sold over there before and had a wonderful time. Yeah. Met some great people. And, you know, meet people from all over that are coming in to check it all out. It's a fun place to go to.
0: We want to thank them, too, for giving us $100 gas cards that you can use to drive to the Capitol Flea Market. Everybody could use some help at the gas pump. They know it. We know it. And you could win a card right now worth $100.
1: We're looking for caller 20 at 304-344-9700 or 1-800-222-3697.
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1: Sweet.
0: Who is this calling us this morning?
1: Candy Morgan.
0: Where are you calling from?
1: Charleston.
0: All right. I'm going to ask you a very personal question. Jesse and Colin, the intern, didn't want me to ask this. Now, Candy, every head is bowed, every eye is closed. Have you ever had to siphon gas?
1: No.
2: I don't even think I would know how to do it.
0: Now, you're telling the truth, Candy, because God's listening right now.
1: Yes.
0: Okay, I have actually siphoned gas out of my mom's car.
2: No way.
0: To put in my car because we didn't have any money to drive somewhere.
2: Did your mother know that you were doing this?
0: Well, no. No, we never told her. But I tell you how God paid us back.
2: How?
0: If you ever siphon gas out of a car, you have to suck on the hose.
2: Uh-huh.
0: If you're good at it, you can get it out of your mouth before the gas gets in there.
2: Oh, God.
0: And, well, we weren't real good at it.
2: That makes me want to throw up.
0: Candy, I appreciate your honesty. How about a $100 gas card from Capital Flea Market so you don't have to siphon gas out of your neighbor's car, okay?
1: That would be amazing. Thank you.
0: All right. Now, are you telling
1: sure
0: the truth?
1: I would appreciate that, too.
0: Yeah. Are you telling the truth? You've never had to siphon gas?
1: No. Okay.
0: All right. Do you
1: that I haven't been with someone that maybe has.
0: Oh, wait a minute. Guilt by association. Capital Flea Market would love to see you this weekend, Father's Day weekend. Head up there and tell us.
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0: is 11 till 8. The sun's up. We've got a traffic update with Bob coming up. But first, what we could use this morning, Jesse, is some good news. What do you got for us?
1: James Parker of Wichita, Kansas, just reached an amazing milestone by donating his 100th gallon of blood to the American Red Cross.
0: Wow.
1: His incredible journey started nearly 50 years ago with a little bit of high school pressure. He said his high school principal at the time and his senior class challenged him to roll up his sleeves.

0: leave, and half of them did it. He couldn't back down from being a leader. He made his first donation that senior year of high school, and that sparked a lifelong passion for giving back. Over the decades, James became so dedicated that back in 2004, he and his wife embarked on an epic road trip to donate blood in every single state across the country. James and his wife have woven this generosity into their lives, knowing that it impacts others in a big way. And he explained, every time we donate a gallon of whole blood, we help save three lives, and every unit of pallets saves one life. James, who celebrated his 88th birthday on Monday, isn't planning to slow down anytime soon. Even better, he's hoping by this time next year, his wife will join the club and hit her 100th gallon, too.
1: Let me tell you something. I would not be alive today.
0: Absolutely.
1: If people had not
0: so
1: donated blood.
0: So grateful for those that donate blood.
1: I had 16 units of blood. Wow. When I went to the hospital when I crashed my motorcycle.
0: And you are a living testimony of that. Incredible.
1: It's the gift of life. And I need to also be honest. I have given back. I want to give back the 16 pints. I've done two. It terrifies me.
0: Okay. You're well on your way. 14 more. You got this. I'll go hold your hand.
1: I got to hurry up because I'm getting a little long in the tooth. Now, are you a blood donor, Bob?
2: Yes.
1: Yeah. I knew Bob. I knew he was, but I want him to tell you.
2: Yes.
1: I knew he was. And there are so many. There are people that get blood would not be alive if people didn't donate blood.
0: You're absolutely
1: this
0: right.
1: This is one thing we got to have. We got to have. And there's proof. My dad's best friend was a 100-gallon donor.
0: It's a wonderful achievement.
1: Yeah.
3: True.
1: It's a gift of life. Gift of life. Yep. And that is proof. Mm-hmm.
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0: 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Injured?
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2: Thank you, singing people. Highways look good as far as crashes go. Have not had any to this point this morning. And we're looking good right now. Heaviest traffic's where you always see it. That is 64 eastbound between Montrose, the Oakwood Bridge, and the 6477 split. And reminder again, if you're headed downtown, some streets have changed. Some streets are closed for the bike qualifier that's in town this week. So think ahead. Watch the signs. We'll keep you updated with everything. Good morning. It's 751 in the traffic center at 97.5 WQBE.

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2: He insists the U.S.-Iran deal is a great one. I'm Dave Anthony, Fox News.
3: For a lot of reasons, but number one by far, 99.9% is they will never have a nuclear weapon.
2: And this morning, while sitting next to Egypt's leader at the G7 summit in France, President Trump also warned Iran,
3: if they don't behave, we'll go right back to dropping bombs right smack in the middle of their head.
2: The president also insists the U.S. would not invest a dime in Iran, and the agreement that will be signed Friday will fully reopen oil and other shipping in the Strait of Hormuz.
3: And the market has gone wild, and oil has come tumbling down.
2: As for critics of the deal, the president says,
3: you know, the stupid people want to have a worldwide depression.
2: Also at the summit, G7 leaders have pledged more military and financial support for Ukraine in the war against Russia. We're learning more about the plot the FBI thwarted to attack the UFC Freedom 250 event at the White House Sunday night. 5 people under arrest, 18 others being investigated.
4: They're facing multiple charges, including conspiracy to commit murder. Investigators say the plot called for drones to drop explosives, which would then trigger a mass evacuation toward a pre-staged sniper team. Then a second wave of attackers would breach the White House gates. The mother of one of the alleged suspects, Tyson Proper, contacted authorities over concerns about her son's recent behavior, firearm purchases, and his communications with people he met online. Her call to investigators ultimately led to Tyson's arrest and helped foil the plot.
2: Fox's Todd Pyro. Win and a loss for President Trump in Georgia. The Republican he backed won a Senate primary runoff. Congressman Mike Collins beat Derek Dooley.
5: And y'all know what the mission is. It's to put a Republican in that seat and get rid of that John Ossoff in November. Return this seat to the people of Georgia.
2: But another Republican the president endorsed in Georgia, Burt Jones, lost a runoff for governor. He was defeated by Rick Jackson. Trump-backed Republicans won Senate primaries in 2 other states. Congressman Kevin Hern in Oklahoma and Barry Moore in Alabama. 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
6: I'm Peter Ron Chastello Archer. West Virginia sky is now trending partly cloudy. We'll cloud up at times here for the day today. High 89. Cloudy over tonight. 45% late night storm at 72. Tomorrow, it's a 55% chance of storms. Slight risk of severe. High 85. Friday, skies will clear out. Cooler at 82. And by the way, over the weekend, highs near 80 with an increasing chance of more storms again Sunday. I'm meteorologist Alan Archer with you with the station 97.5 WQBE.
7: You're trying to figure out what you're going to do for Father's Day because it just dawned on you. Good grief, it's Sunday.
8: Yeah, it came up pretty fast.
7: Holy moly, here's the deal. 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You can go down to Andrew's Boots and Workwear. If you can't decide, get him a gift card from down there, because I promise you, it will thrill him. I don't know of anything you could get your father that he would be more thrilled
8: with. Oh, absolutely. I went in and they've got between jeans and shirts and all kinds of amazing boots and shoes, Yeti coolers, Yeti cups, you name it, they've got it.
7: That's where your dad wants you to shop for him. Now, we also want you to go in and sign up for the Father Mo's Best Gift Pack, which includes the boots and the work clothes and the shirts and the work gloves, and we're tossing in a Toro self-propelled lawnmower. Any dad would like to have one, and if you have not priced lawnmowers lately,
8: yeah, they're pretty expensive.
7: Sticker shock.
8: Without a doubt.
7: And a weed whacker. You get it all. We're going to give it away Friday. Hopefully we can get Andrew up here to do the drawing, but you can't win unless you go in and register. You don't have to purchase anything, but I'm going to tell you, you take dad into Andrew's, you're buying something.
8: Definitely.

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0: All right, now this really is some kind of wonderful that we get to chat with famous people. Now, he may not consider himself famous. We do. John Ellison, who is a West Virginia native, lived in McDowell County, lived up in Montgomery, and is going to be part of the big Garden Party 11 with the West Virginia Music Hall and Fame Festival coming up Sunday down at the South Charleston Farmers Market. We got John up early this morning. You're down in hot Florida this morning. John, what's the temperature down yonder, way down yonder in Florida?
1: It's about 100 degrees.
2: Already?
0: Well, let me give you a little tip. It's a little cooler. It's a little cooler up here.
1: I'm only joking. It's close, though.
0: Well, we have done some research on you. Now, you are a member of the West Virginia Music Hall of Fame. And we're honored to get a chance to chat with you. But you have one particular song. Now, Jesse, you had this. How many times has this been recorded by different people?
2: 50 different times. It is the most recorded song in the history of music.
0: Now, I guess you knew that.
1: I have to correct you on
2: Uh-oh.
1: That.
2: Uh-oh.
1: When it was 50 by 50 different artists, this was in 2011. It's now 75.
2: Wow.
0: Oh,
2: that is fabulous.
0: Now, I want you to be honest here. You sound like an honest guy. When you're okay. out performing, do you ever get tired of singing Some Kind of Wonderful?
1: Well, you know, it's like anything becomes a habit after a while.
0: Yeah.
1: You know, you just
0: but,
1: it's like you have to sing it.
0: Yeah. Well, and of course, I think the biggest hit was Grand Funk Railroad. But there's some things we've learned about you growing up here in West Virginia. And the one thing that I'm still in shock about, and I don't know how much we want to talk about it, but apparently...
1: Oh, sure. We can talk about anything.
0: Your mother had a lock on the refrigerator because you all didn't have any extra food. I cannot even fathom that.
1: Well... That is a fact. Just to back up, well, my father moved us from the Montgomery area when I was 8 years old. And we moved to McDowell County, where he got a job working in the coal mines in 1949. And the coal mine closed in, I think, like 1952 or 1953. So my father was out of work from 1953 to 1956, which was pretty rough.
0: Mm-hmm.
1: And we reached a point where we had no food. We were only eating, I guess that to this day is why I don't eat too many beans, because... We had cornbread and beans 7 days a week.
2: Wow.
0: Man.
1: Yeah. And for breakfast, we had potatoes and syrup and biscuits.
0: Man.
1: And we only ate twice a day. And we often went to bed hungry. But, I mean, it was... I look at everything in a positive way. It made me who I am today.
2: Absolutely.
0: Yeah.
1: Mm. So I did. And

0: also, I was looking back now, I know that, you know, a lot of people, they don't believe in God, and I feel that I had to go through what I went through to be who I am and where I am today.
1: So God was with you through the valley. And
0: for sure.
1: Yeah, that's I just, you know, and I think we all take for granted when we go home and we just open the cupboard or we open the refrigerator and there's going to be something in there. And to imagine growing up where your mom has to lock the refrigerator because she knows that you were hungry and you'd eat the food. It's just something that it's hard to comprehend. Is it still hard for you to comprehend that as well or not?
0: Well, you know, it just, at the time, like I said, because of what we were going through, my dad didn't have a job, and we were like, as I always say, I laugh about it. I tell people we were so poor, we couldn't even afford to pay attention.
1: But you left West Virginia when you were a teenager, and you wanted to pursue music, and apparently... that's what God wanted you to do.
0: Exactly. And another thing, I don't know if you're aware of this or not. I didn't just write Some Kind of Wonderful. I don't know if you did the research on it, but the song was first recorded by my group.
2: Okay.
0: In 1967, Some Kind of Wonderful, the original version, if you... do some research, or if you go on YouTube, you can hear the original version, which was by Soul Brothers Six.
1: Yeah, I did see that.
0: In 1967, the first we were signed with Atlantic Records. The song was released, but during that period in the 60s, black music was basically played on black radio stations. So when Atlantic Records released Some Kind of Wonderful all over the U.S., it was released on all black radio stations, and it made it to the top 100 in Billboard magazine, and a lot of white artists listened to black music, and they would learn these songs, and they would do cover versions of it. So in 1974, Grand Funk Railroad recorded some kind. They were listening to a black radio station, and they heard Some Kind of Wonderful, and they learned it, and they started playing it in clubs. And their manager noticed that every time they played Some Kind of Wonderful, the dance floor would fill up. And so they said, you guys need to do a cover version of the song. This is a great song. So in 1974, Grand Funk Railroad recorded it, and because they were a white group, it was played on all white radio stations. So to date, Some Kind of Wonderful, after they recorded it, even Conway Twitty did a version of it.
2: Yes.
0: Yeah, if you go on YouTube, you can hear Conway Twitty singing Some Kind of Wonderful.
2: Oh, wow.
0: Yeah, so to date, it has been covered by 75 artists. The first artist after Soul Brother Six recorded it was in 1969, and it was recorded by a Philadelphia artist known as Fantastic Johnny C.
1: He was
0: African American. He was the second person to record Some Kind of Wonderful. Mm. Grand Funk Railroad was the third. So the good part about all of this, and I have received about 40 Lifetime Achievement Awards.
2: Wow.
0: for my contribution to music. And a lot of people, they say, how do you feel that, you know, someone took your song? Well, no one took my song. Every time you hear Some Kind of Wonderful, I get paid.
1: I was going to ask you what it must have been like when you got your first check from Some Kind of Wonderful.
0: Well, I've been receiving checks from my music period since 1967. Right. So
1: yeah.
0: I've never had to have a day job.
2: Yeah. It speaks volumes, too, that your song has reached so many genres of music. Like you said, how it goes from country and it goes from so many different artists recording this song. It's got to make you feel good that you've reached so many people.
0: Yeah, well, it does. I mean, I knew when I first recorded it that it was a hit, even before I recorded it. When I wrote it, I wrote that song. I don't know if you know the history, but I was en route from Rochester, New York.

0: Philadelphia, and I'd been dating this young lady in Rochester, and she packed me a lunch when I got ready to leave, and she was like really teary eyed, and I looked at her, and you know, and I said, you know what, you're some kind of wonderful.
1: Oh, it's always a woman. the inspiration.
0: That's how the song originated. And I said, I'm going to write a song about you. Yeah. And en route from Rochester, New York to Philadelphia, when I ate the sandwich, I started writing on the bag. And I said, I don't need a whole lot of money, it was because at that point in time in my life, I was broke.
2: Yeah.
0: When I said, I don't need a big, fine car, the reason that line was is because the car that we were riding in, you could look through the floor and see the highway.
1: Wow.
0: And so but I got everything a man could want. I was referring to her.
2: Yeah.
0: So that's how the song, and when we arrived in Philadelphia, this gentleman that had invited us, he wanted to manage us, and he called a DJ who was a friend of his on a Philadelphia radio. Called him and told me, he said, I want you to listen to this group and tell me what you think. Well, when he arrived, I was just teaching the guys in the band how to play Some Kind of Wonderful. And he heard the song. He goes, wow, whose song is that? He said, I never heard that song before. And I said, it's mine. I just wrote it. And he said, that is a hit. He said, we got to record this. So they took us in the studio in Philadelphia. And we recorded Some Kind of Wonderful, and then he introduced it to the program director of the radio station, which was called WHAT, and they in turn took it to Atlantic Records, and Atlantic Records, his name was Ahmet Erdogan. He was the owner of Atlantic Records, and he said, wow, this is a hit, and they signed us up.
1: Wow, things happen pretty fast.
2: West Virginia native John Ellison is going to be in town this weekend, Sunday at the South Charleston Farmers Market, part of the West Virginia Music Hall of Fame garden party. He's going to be there with Mike Morningstar and William Matheny and Matt Mullins. It's going to be a great day. And, John, we're looking forward to getting you back into Charleston. Now, you need to understand this. I was thinking this might be a problem. The Pro Cycling Tour is in our city now. And but I understand Jesse did some research that you still ride a bicycle, so you might want to bring your
1: bike along, John.
0: Yeah. Bring my bike along.
2: Yeah. Bring your bike on up here.
0: How about I ride it all the way from Florida?
2: Well,
1: I love it.
2: You might want to go ahead and get started. Yes.
1: So, John, what do you think about the Mountaineers baseball?
2: Yeah, our baseball team is in College World Series. Do you know that? You better know that.
0: I did not know that.
1: Okay. Oh, John.
2: Yeah, we're in the quarterfinals. We're in the Final Four. And we played North Carolina today, as a matter of fact.
0: That is awesome.
2: Yeah.
0: Awesome.
2: Yeah, and we're looking forward to bringing you back home for a little while. And we appreciate you taking time.
0: I tell everybody, you know, I've traveled the world, but I don't really feel home until I come to West Virginia. Right. I'm West Virginia to the bone.
1: Oh, right. I love it.
2: John, we will see you on Sunday right here in South Charleston. Thanks so much. God bless you. Have a safe trip to West Virginia.
0: Thank you very much, and thanks for the call.
2: All right, buddy.
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0: 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If you're working in downtown Charleston, good luck.
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7: Thank you, singing people. Highways are in excellent shape. The 64 eastbound traffic has started to thin out some between Montrose, the Oakwood Bridge, and the Split. Have not had any crashes reported through the whole drive this morning. You're doing a great job. We'll keep you updated. Good morning. It is coming up on 826 in the traffic center at 97.5 WQBE.

0: warm up a little bit. It is 67 degrees in the capital city and a beautiful day. It is sunny everywhere. Find your sunglasses.
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2: Huntington police are asking for help identifying a suspect in a theft investigation. Investigators say a man entered Lulu's smoke shop on Fifth Avenue on June 9th and 13th, stealing merchandise from a display case both times. Police have released photos of the suspect on social media and are asking anyone with information to contact the Huntington Police Department or leave an anonymous tip. The company behind a massive new data center planned for Mason County is moving ahead with infrastructure work needed to power the site. According to the West Virginia Department of Environmental Protection, Nscale has applied for a standard construction permit tied to building 14 miles of natural gas pipeline through Mason and Putnam counties to be used for power generation. Community members raised environmental concerns during the review process, while the DEP said the permit only covers stormwater and erosion control during construction, not future operations. Each state is contributing something unique to America's 250th birthday celebration this summer. America's time capsule will be sealed, buried on July 4th in Philadelphia, and reopened in 2276. West Virginia's contribution is an essay written by contest winner Alyssa Dalton of Morgantown High School, also a blown glass vase and a blown glass ornament. Organizers say a common theme across all states is hope, and the exhibit as a whole is uplifting. A West Virginia woman who once dreamed of playing on soccer's biggest stage is now helping shape the future of the sport nationwide. Former U.S. Soccer Federation executive Sky Raymond, a Hurricane High School grad and former Marshall University player, told WCHS-TV she was inspired as a child watching the 1999 Women's World Cup and now helps oversee major events for U.S.

0: U.S. soccer. Raymond said she's proud to stay rooted in West Virginia and hopes the tournament inspires a new generation, just as it inspired her growing up. I'm Jen Austin on 97.5 WQBE.
1: Good morning, I'm meteorologist Alan Archer looking at our Mountain Air forecast. Today, variably sunny. We're dry at 88. Tonight, skies are clouding over. Warmer, humid, windy, 45% late night storm at 72. Then tomorrow, it's a 55% chance of scattered storms, slight risk of severe, high temperature at 85. I'm meteorologist Alan Archer here at the weather station, 97.5 WQBE.

0: 25 till 9. We're getting ready for another baseball game today. I'm telling you, you got to stay on your toes with the College World Series, especially if your team is winning, and ours is winning. And I didn't, Colin, the intern, mentioned this morning we have made it into the semifinals, into the Final Four. And to hear that's one thing. To visually see it, I just looked at a graphic that was on social media that has West Virginia, Georgia, is that Oklahoma?
1: Oklahoma, yeah.
0: Oklahoma and North Carolina. Of all the college baseball teams in America, those are the four that are left and right there, top center, Mountaineers, and today. Now, what happens today? Today we have to play North Carolina again?
1: Yes, today we play North Carolina at 2 o'clock on ESPN. This is a must-win game. If we win today... Or when we win today.
0: Okay, that's
2: like it. I love
0: very
2: it.
0: Very positive. Very
1: then,
0: positive.
1: Then we will play them tomorrow again. And if we beat them tomorrow as well, then we would be in the World Series final.
0: Yeah, against either Georgia or
1: Oklahoma.
0: Yeah.
1: But if we lose, then we are we go home.
0: Then we go home. Well, we'll see what happens. I'm telling you what's the truth. When this whole thing started, I said, I just have a feeling. I just have a feeling. And I don't know where it comes from. I don't know enough about the players. I just know that I've sure fallen in love with the team. But one thing that does bother me, and it took

0: forever for it to happen.
1: Okay.
0: When we finally lost to North Carolina, there are so many couch coaches on social media. In football, it's horrible. In football, you can't even read them.
1: Right.
0: And I was so impressed because that was not the case with the baseball team. Until we lost to North Carolina, then here come the couch coaches on social media. And I'm thinking, I knew it had to start sooner or later. But I'm telling you what, Drew, they have sure made us proud. And I, as far as I know, and I've watched pretty much every game, we're the only team, when we win, that we sing our song. Mm-hmm. Now, I would think if Tennessee was there, they'd sing Rocky Top.
1: Oh, I'm sure.
0: I don't know that Georgia or Oklahoma or North Carolina have a team song or a state song for that matter. But every time we win, to hear them sing.
1: It's really brought the fans together. Oh, yeah. It's brought the state together. You know, like I said, I was at the dentist yesterday. Everybody was talking about it. Everybody's talking about the game and rooting them on. It has really brought people together.
0: Yeah. My son Cody keeps saying, every time he watches the game, he goes, what do these people do for a living that they could take so much time off and go to Oklahoma?
1: When has this ever happened, though?
0: Yeah.
1: I mean, this is the first time West Virginia has ever made it this far. Yeah, so why not? Be a fan. Pretty go crazy. Out there and cheer them on.
0: 2 o'clock today. And if you don't have any gear, if you don't have any College World Series gear, Alumni Hall out at the shops at Trace Fork, they've got what you want.
1: Oh, it's phenomenal. Yeah. Those hats that we gave away are just unbelievably gorgeous.
0: Yeah. So good luck to the Mountaineers. 2 o'clock today. There'll be no work done at your office if there's a TV there. Be a non-productive day, but it will be a fun day. It's a great day to be a Mountaineer.
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0: It is Father's Day this weekend, and two things you have to do. Men, this is for men. Closed circuit for men only. Now listen to your daddy. Now, this is not going to help Colin the intern. He's too young, but it's okay. We'll help Jesse's husband and all husbands listening. Now, two things you want to do. You want to get somebody in your family, get down to Andrew's Boots and Workwear, get you signed up for the Father Mo's Best Gift Package. We're going to give that away Friday. You don't have to buy anything. You just go in and sign up. That's all you got to do. We have a random drawing on Friday. However, if you go in, I promise you, you're going to buy something. It's just one of those places.
1: You're not going to leave empty-handed.
0: Now, here's the good news with it. Might help you man get lucky this Father's Day. Apparently, trying to win an argument with your significant other is terrible for your sex life. So here's the deal. Men, listen to me. Do not attempt to win any argument for the next Wednesday?
1: Yes.
0: Wednesday, Thursday, Friday, Saturday. Next 5 days. Even if you're absolutely completely right, don't win the argument.
1: Okay, and this is the point, because it's winning versus losing. It shifts the relationship. You don't want it to become competitive. You don't want to be criticized. You don't want to be unheard and less valued. So by compromising or letting her win, per se, then you may get lucky.
0: You may.
1: And if you're not a dad, you may become one.
0: We cannot guarantee this in any way, shape, or form. But they do claim that if one side is just convinced they got to win the argument, it just has a tendency to cool the jets, if you know what I'm saying.

0: So, absolutely. You become disconnected.
1: I think you know exactly what
0: I'm slamming the door in your face.
1: Yes. So there's your tip. 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
0: Absolutely. If you know what's good for you.
1: Through at least Sunday. And it could be a wonderful weekend.
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2: Thank you, singing people. Highways are in great shape all morning long. No crashes, no out-of-the-ordinary delays. You still got a good steady flow of traffic 64 eastbound right around the Oakwood Bridge and split areas, but not anything that's going to cause you delays. You might be delayed if you head toward downtown Charleston. Got a lot of street closings, a lot of street changes down there due to the bicycle event that's in town, so be aware of that. We'll keep you updated with everything. Good morning. It's 8:53 in the traffic center at 97.5 WQBE.

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2: A warning to Iran ahead of a deal signing Friday. I'm Dave Anthony, Fox News.
3: It's a memorandum of understanding, and if I don't like it, we'll go back to shooting at them, dropping bombs on their head.
2: President Trump at the G7 summit this morning again touts the deal will prevent Iran from building nuclear weapons, setting up more negotiations, while also reopening the Strait of Hormuz fully for oil and other shipping.
3: The stock market has gone through the roof, and oil has come tumbling down.
2: Fox's Peter Ducey reports from the summit.
4: Here in France, President Trump is speaking directly to the many, many critics of this memorandum of understanding, basically telling them that he had to do something to stop the economic damage.
3: The strait would never open because they don't like floating billion-dollar ships up and down a strait when there are rockets flying over them and mines all over the place.
4: And the biggest issue that people seem to have with this Iran agreement is giving them access to a $300 billion reconstruction fund. He won't be handing the regime a big check or even a dime.
2: Another potential conflict for the deal and concern, Iran's demand Israel stop attacking Iran-based and backed Hezbollah militants.
5: There are reports out of southern Lebanon of renewed Israeli airstrikes against Hezbollah. This is an important point to remember because just last night, the military command in Iran threatened to bomb Israel if they continue strikes against Hezbollah in Lebanon.
2: Fox's Trey Yingston, Tel Aviv. A fiery crash late last night on a highway in Laredo, Texas. A small plane came down on the road, hitting a car. One of the six people on the flight was killed, but five others were rescued.
6: Dramatic video shows bystanders and first responders rushing to help passengers out as flames tear through this aircraft. They propped open the door and two men were seen climbing out. The victims were then rushed to the hospital.
2: Fox's Carly Shimkus, an update to the economy. We shot more last month. Retail sales rose more than expected from April, up 0.9%. 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
7: I'm meteorologist Helen Archer. West Virginia sky is now trending partly cloudy. We'll cloud up at times here for the day today. High 89. Cloudy over tonight. 45% late night storm at 72. Tomorrow, it's a 55% chance of storms, slight risk of severe, high 85. Friday, skies will clear out, cooler at 82. And by the way, over the weekend, highs near 80, with an increasing chance of more storms again Sunday. I'm meteorologist Alan Archer with you with the station 97.5 WQVE.
8: Already sent word up to the truck stop GoMart, Kanawha City. Get that.
9: You put your order in?
8: Get that oven fired up.
9: Absolutely.
8: That one that they cook the world's greatest pepperoni rolls in, because we're coming over today.
9: Yes, we're going to be out there from noon to 2. Stop by the WQBE table, and we'll be registering to win a pair of tickets to see Parker McCollum. He's going to be over at the Marshall Health Arena on August the 20th. And we have got a pair of free tickets just for you, just for stopping by.
8: All I got to do is stop in. You don't
9: Absolutely.
8: Have to be present to
9: nope.
8: win. But we do recommend that you try, if you have not tried, their pepperoni rolls.
9: They're phenomenal. They are, I would say, between the bucket and them, they're my two favorite.
8: Yeah, they are incredible, and we'll be there from noon to 2 today in Kanawha City. We'll see you then, and good.

0: Hey, coming up, a no-talk triple play. John Morgan, Ty Myers, and Jackson Dean are all on the way. But first, some Music City news from Jesse.
1: Well, Carly Pierce experienced a hair malfunction on stage over the weekend. Having an issue with the hair. One of her clip-in extensions came loose mid-show. Well, instead of letting the unexpected moment throw her off, the country star handled it with humor and with grace. She said, oh wow, this has never happened to me. Carly clipped it back in and said, well, y'all thought my hair was real.
0: Well, that's why I don't wear them. I don't want to have a hair malfunction.
1: You never want that to happen.
0: No.
1: Yeah, she was just running her fingers through her hair and boop, there it came out. And Kenny Chesney's legendary journey from East Tennessee dreamer to country music superstar will soon take center stage at the Country Music Hall of Fame Museum. Opening July 23rd of this year, Kenny Chesney, Living in Fast Forward, it's going to be in display at the Country Music Hall of Fame and Museum through June of 2027. And Chris Stapleton, he's going to headline America's Block Party, a July 4th concert celebrating America's upcoming 250th anniversary. The event will be held in Los Angeles at the Memorial Coliseum, hosted by Queen Latifah. The proceeds are going to benefit Feeding America. More performers are expected to be announced.
0: How about that?
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6: Good morning, I'm meteorologist Alan Archer looking at our Mountaineer forecast. Today, variably sunny. We're dry at 88. Tonight, skies are clouding over. Warmer, humid, windy, 45% late night storm at 72. Then tomorrow, it's a 55% chance of scattered storms, slight risk of severe, high temperature at 85. I'm meteorologist Alan Archer here at the weather station, 97.5 WQBE.

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0: It's 10 till 10. There's a few things we didn't get to today. These are very important things. Do you have a Roomba?
1: No, I do not. You've made it if you have a Roomba. I haven't made it yet.
0: Let me give you a tip. We have an upstairs and a downstairs.
1: Wow. Roomba.
0: Now, when we bought the first Roomba, it was $1,000. They don't cost that much now. They're very portable.
1: Nice. So no, I still have the old school. Plug it in.
0: Okay. Well, the reason I'm saying it because Roombas have kind of opened the door to some other things like this. A Chinese company has unveiled a smart toilet. Now, listen to me. Let's say that you're on the back porch and you have to go. And you don't feel like getting up. Now, this is how lazy we become in America, because they're going to sell these in America. You can, on your phone, say, hey, toilet, come out here. And your toilet, like the Roomba, drives itself to the back porch. And it cleans itself after you do your business. It goes back to where it came from, like a Roomba does.
1: Right.
0: Roomba goes back to charge. This thing goes back to dump its load.
1: Dump.
0: Its load into the sewer system.
1: Wow.
0: Now, they are a little pricey. They're $13,000.
1: I wonder if it'd be like the Roomba if the price will start to come down. No, get an imitation. Put your Dollar General bag inside and catch it.
0: Yeah, don't buy a cheap one. Don't buy it. Now, with a Roomba, you just pick up the dirt. Now, if your Chinese toilet goes south, you're in trouble.
1: Right.
0: So we don't recommend it. There, it is on our Facebook page if you don't believe us.
1: And there's a social media trend of making blue hot dogs. You have to boil them in blue Gatorade. Someone tried it and said it works. You know, my kids might find it fun, but you have to soak your hot dogs in the blue Gatorade for about 15 minutes, then boil it, and they turn blue. I'm sure they come out blue as well, but no word on how they taste, though. But, you know, you're getting your electrolytes and your protein, so I think it's a win-win.
0: Yeah, well.
1: It'd be great for the 4th of July.
0: You try it. Okay, yeah. And as you know, the Knicks won Game 5. Against the Spurs, 94-90, to clinch the NBA title, ending a 53-year championship drought. Now, the game drew massive TV audiences. And as a rule, I don't watch the NBA. I just, I don't know why. I just don't. But I did this time. And apparently a lot of us did. It became the most watched NBA Finals Game 5 since 1998.
1: Wow, that's so impressive.
0: They are back.
1: And speaking of sports, Serena Williams is officially coming back to Wimbledon in 2026, and she's teaming up with her sister Venus for women's doubles. It's going to be their first doubles appearance together for Wimbledon in 4 years. Nice. I think they're going to dominate. Right. I mean, they're fierce.
0: And you soak your hot dogs in blue Gatorade.
1: And then we'll go to the bathroom in your Chinese smart toilet.
0: You're going to need both.
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0: swear I would have thought I have played that enough now that just once I'd get through without goosebumps, but still there. 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Fun winning coming up, all kinds of concert tickets, free food on the way. 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Oh, it's going to be a good day. 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

0: Sports Country. You were 24 Kirit favorites. Speaking of killing it, how about that game yesterday? Whoa! What do you say we do it again today, huh?
1: All right! Chris Young right now.

0: for you, Mr. Chris Young on 97.5 WQBE. We'll look at the forecast with Archer coming up next. Looking great outside the window. See about your weekend coming up.
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5: I'm meteorologist Alan Archer, West Virginia skies now trendy, partly cloudy. We'll cloud up at times here for the day today. High 89. Cloudy over tonight. 45% late night storm at 72. Tomorrow, it's a 55% chance of storms. Slight risk of severe. High 85. Friday, skies will clear out. Cooler at 80. And by the way, over the weekend, highs near 80 with an increasing chance of more storms again Sunday. I'm meteorologist Alan Archer with you with the station 97.5 WQBE.

0: in me. Tim McGraw, WQBE. Today's country, your 24 karat favorites. How about we put some concert tickets in your little hands today? We've got all kinds of ways to do that. Now, the song of the day for that Rock the Country show that is coming to Boyd County Fairgrounds. That's in Ashland. It's the only place big enough to hold something like this. Jelly Roll, Riley Green, Brantley Gilbert, Lauren Elena, Lynyrd Skynyrd, Dylan Carmichael. We've got another song of the day that we'll be playing. I can't tell you the exact time, but they did tell you the song this morning on the Morning Air Show with Jeff and Jess. When you hear it, caller 20 wins tickets for both days. It's a pair of tickets for Friday, a pair of tickets for Saturday to enjoy all of that. Now, Jess is going to be busy today. She did that this morning, and then this afternoon, she's taking Parker McCollum tickets out for another big GoMart ticket stop. Now, this one is going down in, where are we at? Kanawha City. Oh, they're at the big truck stop one today. They're going for the pepperoni rolls. You can go for the free tickets, and it's so easy to win these. 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We'll draw out the winner right at 2 o'clock sharp. You can win. Go for good times. 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
1: He's about to wrap up his trip to the G7 summit in France. I'm Dave Anthony, Fox News. President Trump will hold a news conference soon, facing a lot of questions still about the U.S.-Iran deal.
2: We will have an Iran without a nuclear weapon, which I can tell you the prime minister feels very strongly about that, too.
1: He just said that sitting next to India's leader. Earlier, the president warned Iran they better behave.
2: It's a memorandum of understanding, and if I don't like it, we'll go back to shooting at them, dropping bombs on their head.
1: And as he also touts that the agreement will have oil and other shipping flowing freely through the Strait of Hormuz.
2: And the strait is going to be opening. It's already partially opened. It's going to be opening up soon in full over the next day or two.
1: We're still awaiting all the details in that agreement with Iran. It'll be signed Friday in Switzerland. Fox's Jonathan Savage reports there are leaks of what may be in the deal.
3: This interim agreement suggests the United States will immediately allow Iran to freely sell oil and offers to eventually lift all sanctions. It'll likely draw criticism as it goes farther than the 2015 nuclear agreement described by President

0: Trump as the worst deal ever. The document also calls for an immediate end to all fighting in Lebanon and lays out that Iran would receive $300 billion in private funds for rebuilding.
1: A development in court in New York in the state murder case against Luigi Mangione and the shooting death of UnitedHealthcare CEO Brian Thompson in 2024.
2: Judge Gregory Caro says Luigi Mangione's attorneys have told him they will attempt to show that their client was suffering from, quote, extreme emotional disturbance at the time of the shooting. If they're successful, Mangione could be sent to a psychiatric treatment facility instead of prison. It comes 2 weeks after a secret hearing was held at the request of the defense.
1: That's Fox's Tanya J. Powers. Mangione also faces a federal trial next year. The first tropical storm of the Atlantic season has just formed off the Texas coast a few minutes ago. Its name is Arthur. Forecast to move into Louisiana, Alabama, Florida with heavy rain and could cause flooding. 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
4: 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My house is not so dirty after all. 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

is Russell Dickerson. Hey, boys, Ed with you, keeping you going on the workday. Zach Brown, whatever it is.

0: today's country. You're 24 karat favorites. Don't blink. My gosh, it does go fast, doesn't it? Although it seems slow at the time. It depends how you look at that. We'll get back into it. I got a brand spanking new one from Parker McCollum. That's going to make Jesse's day because she's on her way to GoMart right now with a pair of Parker McCollum concert tickets to give out. Another big GoMart ticket stop going down today. That one, by the way, is in Canola City. But check out a brand new one coming up in the Triple Play, plus some Morgan Wallen. We got it all for you with WQB.
1: When we think about substance

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Waterproof makeup ain't made for a breakup. On a Saturday night, then I say, how you been? Good, how about you? Funny how seeing you once after a few months gets you like that. Right

0: what you need for the workday. Great country on your radio. And in case you happen to need some concert tickets, giving you those as well. We got several ways to win. Different shows today. Song of the Day rolls on all week long. Plus, Jazz is getting everything ready down in Canola City at the truck stop Go-Mart. 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End up giving out tickets while we are there. From noon till 2, we'll hear from Jess. 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And 2 o'clock sharp, it is an instant winner. 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Check that out today if you want those Parker McCollum tickets. And if not today, we got more. We'll tell you about those soon with WQB.
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4: Good morning, I'm meteorologist Alan Archer looking at our Mountaineer forecast. Today, variably sunny. We're dry at 88. Tonight, skies are clouding over. Warmer, humid, windy, 45% late night storm at 72. Then tomorrow, it's a 55% chance of scattered storms, slight risk of severe, high temperature at 85. I'm meteorologist Alan Archer here with you with the station 97.5 WQBE.

Ride, ride, ride. Actually, I prefer to drive, drive, drive, but I never like sitting in the passenger seat for some reason. And it has nothing to do with my wife's driving, okay? Well, maybe.

0: if I do monster hit for those two. That's Riley Green, Ella Langley, right here with the Rabbits, 97.5 WQBE. Today's country, your 24-karat favorites. Tomorrow morning, how about more free gas cards? Yep, we've been doing this several weeks now. We've given away a bunch of these from the Capital Flea Market. Going to do it again tomorrow. You can find the Capital Flea Market just past Yeager Airport and Capital High School. The exact address is 2101 Greenbrier Street, but I tell you, you go up Greenbrier Street like you're going to the airport, just keep going a little, and you will see. And on the weekends, my Lord, the stuff that you can save up there. They've got, I mean, we're talking like 100 different things, and that's the indoor stuff, so it doesn't even matter what the weather forecast is. You're going to save big. People drive from all over the state just to come and check this out, and it's right here in your backyard. So speaking of driving, not only saving you money on the weekends, we're saving you money during the week with these free gas cards. Tomorrow morning, Jeff and Jess will have another one for you with WQBE.
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2: What if Trump doesn't like the Iran deal? I'm Carmen Roberts, Fox News.
3: And if I don't like it, we'll go back to shooting at them, dropping bombs on their head.
2: President Trump says the memorandum of understanding states that Iran will not have a nuclear weapon, but that is what Iran has pledged since the 1970s.
3: It's a very strong deal.
2: And the U.S. and Iran plan to sign that memorandum of understanding Friday in Switzerland.
4: We're seeing leaked versions of the agreement popping up, but so far no official version from the White House. President Trump saying today that positions could change in the coming negotiations. Meanwhile, ship traffic is resuming in the Persian Gulf, although the U.S. Navy estimates it could take up to 6 months to clear the mines in the Strait of Hormuz. It's also unclear if Iran will start collecting a toll at the end of the upcoming 60-day negotiation period. In Dubai, Max Gordon, Fox News.
2: And gas and oil prices have been sliding since the tension has eased a bit. U.S. crude hovering around $77 a barrel. AAA says the national average for gas is $4.03 a gallon. That is down 13 cents in 1 week. We have our first named storm of the Atlantic hurricane season, and it is Arthur. Meteorologists believe that tropical storm Arthur, which formed in the Gulf, could make landfall along the Texas coast in the next few hours.
5: Tropical storm force winds are expected from parts of southwest Louisiana, while widespread rainfall from 5 to 10 inches, with isolated totals approaching 20 inches, could lead to significant flash flooding from Texas into the deep south.
2: Fox meteorologist Adam Klotz. And a judge sentences Rex Huerman to life in prison in New York's Gilgo Beach serial killings. One of the female victim's relatives said a million years isn't enough. 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
7: And away we go. Yep, time for lunchtime trivia. I love how you guys tune in on this every day. Thank you.

so much. You made me work digging up all this stuff, but I've learned so many weird things. This one is gonna... I don't know. You might be talking about this one later and fascinated by it. And this is one of those that I didn't believe until the more I looked into it. Wow, it really was. Okay, up for grabs today. We're going to send you over to The Bucket. Now, a $25 gift card. Had Chris here yesterday. In fact, I miss him now, man, because that was good. Brought some of those good eats from The Bucket. Now, you can go use this at their new beautiful location if you've not checked out Eagle View yet. That's up on top of the hill, overlooking the mountains, overlooking everything in Charleston. Silver Maple Ridge Road. I got a feeling they're going to be hopping today with the game coming up at 2. Or use this at The Bucket right there, Washington Street. Been there forever, doing everything right. Open 7 days a week. Check out the food, the lunch, the dinner. I mean, they do it all. Quesadillas, shrimp, chicken, steak, best peps in town. Oh, man, they got it all. Monster Club sandwich, cheese fries, fried pickles, smoked Gouda bites. Yeah, if that's making you hungry, try to win this and then go, okay? So how many times a day do you do this? And I'm trying to figure out what it is. Well, apparently, the normal, I'm saying absolute normal, used to be 2 times. Our ancestors, the norm was 2. They even have specific names that shows up in old writings. Now, there's some theories as to why, but obviously we weren't there. But what's odd about it is how it was always 2 times. And then suddenly in like the 1700s, late 1700s, it just shifted to what we do or think of as the normal today. Okay. Now, when I say weird, I'm talking, imagine if you were reading a book and it's talking about your left, right, or middle hand. And you're like, wait, what? Or afternoon sunrise was as beautiful as the morning sunrise. Wait, what? With no explanation. Okay, we used to do this 2 times a day. And then in the late 1700s, maybe early 1800s, it just vanished. It just disappeared as the normal. Okay, what is it? 304-344-9700, 800-222-3697. We'll go to the phones, try to figure out what it is. It is something you probably do. It's just, how many times do you do it? It used to be 2 as the norm. Give it a shot and good luck. Lunchtime trivia. W-K-O-K.

0: It's Days Like These. That is Luke Combs.
1: All right, boys, let's have trivia. And speaking of lunch, we'll be checking in with Jess. Another big Go Mart ticket stop. And this one's going on down at that big truck stop Go Mart. Easy to get in and out of down into Kanawha City there. Swing by there. You can drop your name in the box and win some Parker McCollum concert tickets. Now, if you give me a ring-a-ding, you could win free food over at the Bucket. Love when they... actually, I just love the food, period. But what a cool place. And places, I should say, because you got your traditional bucket that everybody's been to for years over there in Dunbar. Well, right on Washington Street there at the corner. Or you can check out their new beautiful spot. They have just made this something up in Eagle View. That's on top of the mountain, Silver Maple Ridge Road, overlooking the city. You sit up there, you enjoy. They got outside areas to sit and all the food. And although today, probably around 2 o'clock, everybody's going to be enjoying the big screens. But all right, let's go to the phones. So how many times a day do you do this? Now, I'm not really wanting to know that. But apparently, the normal used to be twice a day. It even had like a specific name, more so for the first one than the second one, okay? And that name shows up in all of your old literature and all your old writings, and then it just like vanished. And they were like, what the heck is that? And what they've realized is the norm for mankind used to be two times versus what it is today. Any idea what that could be? Hello, WQBE Lunchtime Trivia. What are you thinking?
2: Stretch.
1: Stretch. That's a good guess. In my older age, I probably stretch more than normal now, but and that's just trying to get up. But no, nothing to do with stretching.
2: Going to the bathroom.
1: I find the older you get, the more that changes. But no, nothing to do with the bathroom.
3: Hey, is it a shower?
1: Oh, good guess. Actually, back in the day, they didn't like shower or bathe very often. I think going back then, twice a day, bathing would not be it. In fact, that whole toss the baby out with the bathwater thing comes to play. But no, good guess. Thanks.
3: Is it two dinners?
1: Two dinners. Oh, now is that like you only ate twice a day, or you ate two times at one time? Good guess, but that would have been my number one guess, that we used to eat twice a day. And actually, there is some truth to that.
3: Other guess then, but maybe not.
1: It has nothing to do with food. Well, I guess maybe it does, but no. They're really not 100% sure why it used to be two times. And it even had a name that keeps on popping up in old books. And that's what made them start going, wait a minute, what is this? Why? I mean, and what I was saying, if you were reading something that was talking about your left, right, or middle hand, you'd be like, wait a minute, what?

Thanks. 304-344-9700-800-222-3697. All right, back to the phones. Good luck. Lunchtime trivia.

0: today's country, your 24 karat favorites, right here with the big old rabbits. It's Ian. Thanks for hanging out with us. Lunchtime Trivia, and we'll check in with Jess in a second. She's got tickets to go see Parker McCollum with GoMart. First Lunchtime Trivia question. So how many times a day do you do this? Apparently, the norm used to be 2 times a day. There's something that keeps on showing up in old literature that we couldn't quite figure out what it was. It just kind of vanished, but what it clearly is saying is the normal used to be twice. What is it? Lunchtime Trivia, get it right. You're going to the buckets.
1: Brush your teeth.
0: Brush your teeth. Excellent. Yeah. You are supposed to do that 3 times now, but honestly, back in like the 15, 16, 1700s, I doubt they brushed their teeth twice a day. So now back then, twice a day was normal. And now this sounds weird. Even the name that they used to call the first one has vanished.
1: Would it be sleep or nap?
0: Sleep? Like you would sleep twice?
1: Yeah.
0: When they keep on reading all of this old ancient literatures and old writings, something called first sleep keeps on popping up. And yeah. They're like, what in the world is first sleep? First sleep. And what they have concluded is our normal sleep habits were to go to bed twice in one day. Yay! That is it. Now, although that sounds good to me right now, we're not talking taking a nap. Apparently, the norm was when it got dark, you went to bed and you would sleep for like 4 to 5 hours. That was called first sleep. Then you would get up and be very active and do things for like 2 hours. And then go back to sleep until morning, until the sunrise.
1: The second sleep.
0: So in writings, it was like, oh, my first sleep and then my second sleep. And the norm was literally you went to bed, you woke up and you would get certain things done and activities done and whatever done. And then we go back to bed. That was our normal mankind sleeping pattern. But somehow in like the late 1700s, early 1800s, it just vanished. And there's been theories that it was like you would wake up to put wood on the fire or things. But the normal sleep patterns was twice a night, not once a night. That is it. Who is this?
1: This is Don Finch.
0: Don, you nailed it. I have got you a delicious treat. We're going to give you $25 to use any way you want at the bucket. I could give you some suggestions of my favorites, but you go try it yourself. 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
2: Wow, what a wonderful Wednesday. It is gorgeous outside, and it's the Parker McCollum GoMart Ticket Stop. This is Jesse at the Canal City Truck Stop GoMart right off of McCorkle Avenue, just past the blue and gold bridges. 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Now, are you a Monster Energy drink person? Over at GoMart, they've got some great things going on right now.
3: That's right. 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
1: Oh, Glenna, I tell you what, we could do some damage with that, huh?
0: Oh, yes, me and you could.
1: 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We're at the Canal City Truck Stop GoMart off McCorkle Avenue. 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

0: music from Ashley McBride. That's it. I knew you'd figured it out. What if we don't? Wrapping up another No Talk Triple Play. I can tell you, you won't win if you don't stop by. Let's check in and see what's going on with Jess.
1: Hey, Ed. It's a wonderful winning Wednesday. This is Jesse at the Canal City Truck Stop Go Mart off McCorkle Avenue in Charleston for the Parker McCollum Ticket Stop. We're going to be out here till 2 o'clock, and we have got these hot tickets to see the ACM Album of the Year winner on August the 20th, courtesy of Go Mart. He's going to be here on August the 20th at the Marshall Health Network Arena. Head on down during your lunch break and grab you a delicious pepperoni roll and register to win. You do not have to be present to win. We will give you a call if we pick your name at 2 o'clock. Now, Glenna, I'm looking at the Go Mart app right now, and it has tickets about the Northwoods Throwdown Little League Draft. Can you tell me a little bit more about that?
2: Yeah, it's like the West Virginia Police will be taking on the Department of Wildlife Fisheries. All the information is on the app, and registration ends on July the 10th. So if you have a little one, you take them to the game in their Little League jersey, they get in for free. And there is the Little League Draft before. So all the information is on the app.
1: Yeah, and it looks like the event's going to be on August the 1st. So if you've got a little baseball player in your house, head on over to the Go Mart app and you can check out the Northwoods Throwdown Little League Draft. That's something that would be a lot of fun for kids.
2: It is, and there's all kind of stuff there. Like you can even buy a bat there. So go check it out. I'm sure if you're a ball player, you know all about these custom bats.
1: Absolutely, and at the Go Mart baseball field, nothing more beautiful in West Virginia. So stop by. We're going to be

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2: I'm Peter Ronch, just telling Archer, West Virginia skies now trending partly cloudy. We'll cloud up at times here for the day today. High 89, cloudy over tonight. 45% late night storm at 72. Tomorrow, it's a 55% chance of storms. Slight risk of severe. High 85. Friday, skies will clear out. Cooler at 82. And by the way, over the weekend, highs near 80 with an increasing chance of more storms again Sunday. I'm meteorologist Alan Archer with you at the station 97.5 WQBE.

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1: That's McGovern Gentry on 97.5 WQB, Capital Cities number one. Heads up, we've not played the song of the day yet, and that's going to be for those Rock the Country concert tickets. 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
2: It's Wednesday, and you know what that means. It's a Go Mart ticket stop. We're in the Canosity Truck Stop Go Mart right off of McCorkle Avenue. And I've got Daryl over here. Daryl, you're not from here. Now, have you ever had a pepperoni roll before?
3: No, man. My first time having one.
2: Having one? So I see right now, did you get the pepper jack cheese or the regular cheese?
3: I think this is a regular pepper jack when I think it is with cheese on, but they good, I heard.
2: Oh, it's about to knock your socks off. Okay, he's getting ready to take a big bite. Let's see what he thinks.
3: Oh, look at all that cheese. Look at all that.
2: Oh, Daryl. I see that big smile on your face. I tell you what, it's all about the pepperoni rolls here at the Canal City Truck Stop. And we've got your tickets to see Parker McCollum over at the Marshall Health Network Arena in Huntington on August the 20th. We're going to be out here till 2 o'clock. 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

lonely, John Party. Actually, if you're lonely tonight, John Jason Murphy. He's always having a blast keeping you going right here with the rabbits. Capital Cities, number one, 97.5 WQB. 117, Jelly Roll.

0: Today's country, your 24 curate favorite, son of a sinner. Jelly roll, that's it. Maybe we should go to the phones. WQB, hello.
1: Hey.
0: Hey, who's this?
1: John.
0: I got a feeling there's a reason why you're calling me. What would that be?
1: Hoping to
0: win
1: those tickets.
0: Oh, now are you talking about the ones that we've got down at GoMart for Parker McCollum? Or are you talking about the ones for Rock the Country with that guy, Jelly Roll?
1: The country.
0: You got it! You're calling 20. Where are you at today?
1: In St. Albans right now.
0: You heard the song of the day this morning. That's it, Jelly Roll, son of a sinner. You got tickets to Rock the Country both days. I've got you a pair of tickets for Jelly Roll, Riley Green, Brantley Gilbert, Lauren Elena, Leonard Skinner, Dylan Carmichael. I mean, the list is huge. It's going to be in Ashland. You got free tickets to all of it, man. Tell me what's your favorite radio station.
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0: Awesome, man. And there's a reason they call us your country concert leader. Jess has got even more tickets to give away.
2: Wow, what a wonderful Wednesday. 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
2: Oh, Glenna, I tell you what, we could do some damage with that, huh?
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7: 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You're nothing but a lie. Jelly Roll. 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Brentley Gilbert. Sweet home, Lynyrd Skynyrd. Riley Green. Boogie Bones and Digging Home. Aaron Lewis. Yeah, Gavin Adcock. Lauren Alega. Dylan Carmichael. And many more. Oh, yeah. Listen for the WQBE Song of the Day to win free tickets for both days. Jeff and Jesse will announce a new song at 7:15 on the Morning Air Show. 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
1: 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Traffic looking good, interstate-wise, stuff like that. Now, keep in mind, this week, downtown area, you got a lot going on with the USA Cycling Pro Road National Championships. In fact, if you're in town for that, welcome to West Virginia. You're way fitter than some of us here. I was actually behind a few bikes earlier doing some practice stuff, and shoot, they were going faster than I was. We will have see some closures down in that area pretty much all day. The Canola Boulevard, Clendenin Street to Hale Street. There's kind of a pause in stuff in some of it, but then coming up 5 till midnight, you got all kinds of other stuff. Now, if you are in town on a bike, I suggest hopping on, I guess one main way would be McCorkle and heading down towards Canola City. That's where you're going to find Jess. She's out there live right now.
2: It's a winning Wednesday. This is Jesse, and I've got my friend here, Glenna, with Go Mart, and intern Colin is hanging out with us too. We're at the Canola City Go Mart over in Charleston, located off of 6414 McCorkle Avenue, home of the famous pepperoni roll. If you haven't had one of their famous pepperoni rolls, you are not a West Virginian. You have to come over here and try.

0: One. I've also got a pair of tickets to see Parker McCollum, courtesy of GoMart. He is the ACM Album of the Year winner, and he's going to be at the Marshall Health Network Arena on Thursday, August the 20th. We'll be out here till 2 o'clock. You don't have to be present to win. We made it so easy for you. Just stop on by, fill out the form, throw it on the barrel. Now, have you downloaded the GoMart app yet? I can't believe this. Glenna is just scrolling through the list of stuff that you can sign up for.
1: That's right. And on the Win and Go, it's different things that we don't give away here. You have to be an app member to get it. And I'm looking, and there's like, I just went through here and counted, and there's about 14 different things, from concerts to like Jeff Foxworthy, funny people, right?
0: Yes, comedians.
1: All kind of things that you can win, so you don't know what you're missing if you don't have that.
0: Absolutely. I saw what? Renaissance Festival's on there, too, over in Lewisburg. That is one of my favorite events. We're going to be over at the Canosity Truck Stop GoMart again here till 2 o'clock for those Parker McCollum tickets. So please stop by. We would love to see you. And
1: get a pepperoni roll.
0: Yes, definitely get a hot pepperoni roll. This is Jesse on 97.5 WQBE.
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2: I'm meteorologist Helen Archer. West Virginia sky is now trending partly cloudy. We'll cloud up at times here for the day today. High 89. Cloudy over tonight. 45% late night storm at 72. Tomorrow, it's a 55% chance of storms. Slight risk of severe. High 85. Friday, skies will clear out. Cooler at 82. And by the way, over the weekend, highs near 80 with an increasing chance of more storms again Sunday. I'm meteorologist Helen Archer with the weather station, 97.5 WQBE.

Rice. Today's country, your 24 karat favorites. Don't dance, I just play the songs. It's my job. Okay, I do tap my toes quite often though.

0: Combs. Capital Civics number one, 97.5 WQBE. Afternoon. All kinds of fun stuff. Did have our Song of the Day winner, but we're just minutes away from getting another winner for Parker McCollum concert tickets. Where in the world is Jesse at today?
1: Win your way in to see Parker McCollum this summer at the Marshall Health Network Arena. GoMart and WQBE have your chance to see Parker McCollum on August the 20th. This is Jesse at the Canal City Truck Stop GoMart off McCorkle Avenue.

0: the gold and blue bridges. You have a few more minutes to stop on by and get registered. You don't have to be present to win. We'll do that drawing at 2 o'clock and we'll give you a call. I've got Glenna here and she's on the GoMart app, and I'm telling you, what great deals going on.
1: That's right. You know, sometimes there are things that is limited, like you're going to use the coupon one time, but for instance, I'm looking at this one. It says unlimited use, $1 off some candy bars, king size Reese's. Now, there's Hershey's and Kit Kats, all the good ones that I like. I don't know about you, Jess, but $1 off would be great for me. When you buy two, you get $1 off.
0: This is all about the road trips. If you're doing a road trip this summer, you have to stop by GoMart. This is your go-to candy snack location, and you get rewards. The app is absolutely free. You spend money, get rewards, even get rewards on gas. I mean, it's fantastic.
1: That's right, and we've got one more remote coming up here next week for these tickets, and then I'm going to take a break, go on vacation, and I'm going to be using my GoMart app getting all these snacks.
0: Yes, we will. We're going to be out in Huntington next Wednesday, so you have to stop by and see us. This is Jesse at the Canosity GoMart, home of the famous pepperoni rolls off McCorkle Avenue, and we're going to be here till 2 o'clock. Ed, I'll be sure to save one for you. 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
2: Trump hails the Iran deal. I'm Carmen Roberts, Fox News. But the president says it's not final yet, as he tells reporters at the G7 summit in France.
3: They have to behave themselves. If they're not behaving, they get hit again. You know, they'll be hit again because we can do it very easily.
2: And senior U.S. officials tell the AP that the draft deal includes, among other things, protections for Lebanon's territorial integrity, along with new minimum standard for Iran's highly enriched uranium. In return, the U.S. will move to waive but not eliminate some wide-ranging sanctions against Iran once the deal is signed. Fox's Peter Doocy has more from the G7 summit.
4: I got the president to explain what the difference is between giving Iran money and unfreezing Iranian money.
3: We have taken a lot of their money, and we have their money. We have taken their money. It's not our money. It's their money, and we froze it. At a certain point in time, I guess we're going to have to give it back.
4: That's the first time that we've heard that. It obviously comes after a weeks-long embargo that was really, really straining the Iranian economy. And we are now within 48 hours or so of that changing and of billions of dollars starting to flow in possibly every day as the oil sales resume.
2: And that agreement is securing a toll-free passage of the Strait of Hormuz for only 60 days. It's set to be signed Friday in Switzerland. And this is a Fox News alert. The Federal Reserve has just issued a statement and says it is leaving the rates unchanged and that it will likely change ease rates in the next meeting. 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
6: I always love it when somebody taps you on the shoulder and says, hey, got this. Thank you, guys. Just after 2 o'clock, actually, let's tap Jess on the shoulder and have her draw out another big winner for some concert tickets. Hey, girl.
7: This is Jesse over at the Gomart Elkview, and we have a winner. It's Daniel Ennis of Charleston. Congratulations. We're going to do the drawing again next Wednesday. We're going to be over at the Gomart over in Huntington, and we'll draw for another pair of tickets to see Parker McCollum. 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
0: 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I saw

0: Brooks and Dunn, another one of our big shows. That's going to be coming this fall, y'all. That's going to be at the Coliseum September the 18th. Actually, I just saw that if you give us your opinion on some music at WQB.com or our Facebook page, you can win some free tickets that way for that show as well. We do that time to time. We love getting your opinions on songs and stuff like that and make sure that we're playing exactly what you want to hear. So this is good in all types of ways, but you can win some free tickets to that concert from your country concert leader.
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0: We've got another movie night. Friday, getting ready for that one. Have you heard it's going to be SpongeBob drive-in movie? South Charleston out at the Memorial Ice Arena. And then next week, we're going to be returning back to Eleanor. That's going to be fun. We'll tell you about that coming up with 97.5 WQB.
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1: I'm Peter Rollins, just telling Archer, West Virginia sky is now trending, partly cloudy. We'll cloud up at times here for the day today, high 89. Cloudy over tonight, 45% late night storm at 72. Tomorrow, it's a 55% chance of storms, slight risk of severe, high 85. Friday, skies will clear out, cooler at 82. And by the way, over the weekend, highs near 80, with an increasing chance of more storms again Sunday. I'm Peter Rollins, just telling Archer with you with the station 97.5 WQ. 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

0: again.
1: House again. Hudson Westbrook. 97.5 WQBE. Yes, sir. Billy Brown is on the way. He'll take care of him. More fun stuff coming up. Great country on the way. Keep you up to date on traffic. Actually, traffic for the most part has been good, unless you're talking downtown with all the USA Cycling Pro Road National Championships. Now, there's going to be some closures and stuff like that. But, man, you guys, wow, a lot of folks in town for that. Enjoy.
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0: Does she know it?
1: 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Luke Bryan on 97.5 WQBE. Coming up, another no-talk triple play, including Zach John King's Get to Drinkin'.

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0: 26th, ACM Entertainer of the Year, as well as Male Artist of the Year, Kojo. 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We've had a couple of winners today. Josh Hobbs heard the Rock the Country song of the day, was caller number 20. Josh got a couple of tickets for Friday, July 10th, a couple of tickets for Saturday, July 11th. Who's going? My goodness, everybody's going to be there. I know Jelly Roll and Brantley Gilbert, Riley Green, Leonard Skinner, Dylan Carmichael, Lauren Elena, and so many more. Start that back up again tomorrow morning with the Morning Air Show at 7:15 with another Rock the Country song of the day. From your country concert leader, 97.5 WQBE.
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2: Good afternoon. I'm meteorologist Alan Archer. So look at our doppler weather radar. Partly cloudy. High temperature 90 degrees. For tonight, 60% chance of late night showers and storms at 73. Tomorrow, clouds. A 90% chance of rain and storms. High 84. Followed by a 50% chance of rain and storms ending and turning cooler tomorrow night. Friday looks okay. Variably cloudy. Tending to dry out. Lower humidities. Cooler temperatures and high Friday at 82. I'm meteorologist Alan Archer at the weather station 97.5 WQBE. We'll be right back.

0: Testing. There we go. All right, you could probably hear me, but I couldn't hear anything. Huh, how about that? John Party on 97.5 WQBE. Daniel Ennis of Charleston stopped by the Go Mart in Knauth City and won Parker McCollum concert tickets for the show August 20th in Huntington. Now, we're going to have another chance for you to do that next Wednesday, noon to 2. 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Sometimes I say route, sometimes I say route, but I always say hurricane. Well, this is not in Hurricane. This is in Huntington next Wednesday, noon to 2. 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We'll check with Bob Hamilton, see how that traffic's doing this afternoon.
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6: 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Highways look good. No recent crashes anywhere. Heaviest traffic right now is around the 64-77 split coming off of 77, and that will build up along the westbound route there at Oakwood. That'll be the heaviest traffic here before too long. But right now, everything looking good. We'll keep you updated from the traffic center at 97.5 WQBE.

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0: 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He is going to be at Rock the Country, Boyd County Fairgrounds, Ashland, Kentucky, July 10th and 11th. I'm thinking that Riley is going to be there. I don't remember. I know. There's so many artists like Jelly Roll, Riley Green, Brantley Gilbert, Lauren Elena. Two-day event, July 10th and 11th. Today, Josh Hobbs heard the Rock the Country song of the day and was calling number 20 and won tickets to both days. Start that back up again tomorrow morning at 7:15 with the morning air show. Jeff and Jesse, they'll let you know what tomorrow's Rock the Country song of the day is. And when you hear it, be caller number 20 to win your tickets to both days, July 10th and 11th. Hey, while I got you here, have you heard Ashley McBride's What If We Don't? Got that for you in another No Talk Triple Play after we check your traffic with Bob Hamilton next on 97.5 WQBE.
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9: Singing people, you got a crash with injuries and blocked lane 64 westbound. 50-mile marker at Institute. Everything shut down there in those westbound lanes as you head up the hill. So you are going to be sitting in a parking lot for a little while. Fortunately, that's the only thing going on. Rest of the valley looking good. We'll keep you updated from the traffic center, 97.5 WQBE.

0: What if we don't? Ashley McBride wrapping up the No Talk Triple Play on 97.5 WQBE. 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Now, up in Clarksburg, a friend of mine got gas at $3.45 a gallon. We're still in the $3.90 area. 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
4: Good afternoon, I'm Peter Rollins, the Sullen Archer. So look at our adoptable weather radar. Partly cloudy, high temperature, 90 degrees. For tonight, 60% chance of late night showers and storms. Storms at 73, tomorrow clouds, a 90% chance of rain and storms, high 84, 50% chance of rain and storms ending and turning cooler tomorrow night. Friday looks okay, variably cloudy, tending to dry out, lower humidities, cooler temperatures, and high Friday at 82. I'm Peter Rollins, Stalin Archer at the Weather Station, 97.5 WQBE.

John Michael Montgomery on 97.5 WQBE. Father's Day is coming up this Sunday. Still a chance to get in to win Father Moe's Best. 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

0: 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Injured?
1: Farmer Klein and Campbell is the way to go. 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
2: Thank you, singing people. Three crashes right now. We told you about the 164 westbound 50-mile marker at Institute there on the hill. That traffic is at a standstill and backed up to Dunbar right now with the road shut down there in the westbound lanes. We got another crash, Cardinal Drive, North Pinch Road up in Pinch, and a third one in the 600 block of Cross Lanes Drive down toward the Nitro end of Cross Lanes. So not looking good in that area. We will keep you updated with everything here in the Traffic Center at 97.5 WQBE.

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2: What if he doesn't like the deal? I'm Carmen Roberts, Fox News.
3: And if I don't like it, we'll go back to shooting at them, dropping bombs on their head.
2: President Trump speaking to reporters at the G7 in France ahead of the signing of that deal, which is supposed to happen Friday in Switzerland. Fox's Peter Ducey has more from France.
4: If Iran lives up to their end of the deal, they will get to cash in big time, billions of dollars worth of selling oil. They can also apply for this money in a fund to help rebuild, and they can see some of their own funds unfrozen. But President Trump wants to make one thing very clear. None of that money is coming directly from the U.S. taxpayers. President Trump says if they start breaking the rules, the U.S. will resume a bombing campaign again. Same story if the Strait of Hormuz closes or if Iran tries to charge tolls in the strait.
2: We have our first named storm of the Atlantic hurricane season. Meteorologists believe that Tropical Storm Arthur, which formed in the Gulf this morning off the Texas coast, will eventually move inland and spread life-threatening flooding rains across the south.
5: Tropical storm force winds are expected from parts of southwest Louisiana, while widespread rainfall from 5 to 10 inches, with isolated totals approaching 20 inches, could lead to significant flash flooding from Texas into the deep south.
2: Fox meteorologist Adam Klotz, tropical storm warnings remain in effect for portions of the Texas and Louisiana coast. The Federal Reserve held interest rates steady today, but nearly half of policymakers are open to rate hikes later this year. This was Chairman Kevin Warsh's first Fed meeting and a clear sign that inflation concerns are heating up again. Prospects of higher interest rates this year sent stocks into a slide. The Dow Industrials lost 507 points after two back-to-back records. The meantime, crude oil lower, $75.23 a barrel. 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
6: Good afternoon. I'm meteorologist Alan Archer. So look at our Doppler weather radar. Partly cloudy. High temperature, 90 degrees. For tonight, 60% chance of late night showers and storms at 73. Tomorrow, clouds. A 90% chance of rain and storms, high 84. Followed by a 50% chance of rain and storms ending and turning cooler tomorrow night. Friday looks okay. Variably cloudy, tending to dry out. Lower humidities, cooler temperatures, and high Friday at 82. I'm meteorologist Alan Archer at the Weather Station, 97.5 WQBE.
7: Thank you, weatherman. I'm Bob Hamilton in the traffic center for WQBE. You got a crash 64 westbound at Institute, but they have moved it out of the roadway off to the side and reopened those westbound lanes. That's where a lot of the traffic is right now. So they're still working that wreck, working a wreck Cardinal Drive, North Pinch Road up in Pinch, working one in the 600 block of Cross Lanes Drive, down toward the Nitro or Polka end of Cross Lane, so watch out there. Rest of the valley in decent shape. We'll keep you updated with everything from the traffic center at 97.5 WQBE.

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grew up in Morgantown. He's been traveling, doing concerts, coming back to his home state of West Virginia. November 6th, going to be at the Coliseum and Convention Center. Here he is with Luke Combs, Charles Wesley Godwin on WQBE.

0: What's it to you? 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Now, what's this? 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I just ordered it driving itself to me, and it'll clean itself after I do my beeswax.
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5: All right, singing people, we got a couple of crashes now. They have moved the one out of the way, 64 westbound at Institute. All those lanes have reopened. That's doing pretty smoothly right at the moment. You got a wreck with injuries, 79 northbound, 16-mile marker at Clendenin, and they're still working a crash in the 600 block of Cross Lanes Drive down toward Poca, so that is going to be slow. Rest of the valley in decent shape. We'll keep you updated from the traffic center at 97.5 WQBE. 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

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He'll be on stage right before Jason Aldean, August 21st at the Coliseum. Riding Herd now on WQBE.

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Baseball fans and Mountaineer fans, I love you. What a season Mountaineer baseball team has had this year. Made it to the College World Series for the first time in school history. Had to beat Troy for a second time after they lost to North Carolina. And had to go up against North Carolina today. And, it was a tough game. It was a good game. Started out after first inning, North Carolina up 2-1. Then it got out of hand. Came a time when North Carolina was up 12-1. We got into the bottom of the seventh inning. Gavin Kelly hit a triple off the right center wall. Fourth triple for his season, batting 383 in the NCAA tournament. Got five home runs, 14 RBI. Well, we got back into the bottom of the eighth, and he hit a solo shot 428 feet. Now, at that time, the score was 12-7, and that's how it ended.

0: Yeah, the first six innings, Mountaineers had one run off of four hits. In the seventh inning, four runs off of five hits, and another run due to a wild pitch. You know, from watching all these games, I say that Troy's got a couple of guys that are going to go to Major League Baseball. And they lost 12-0 to the Mountaineers yesterday. Mountaineers definitely had Troy's number, beat them twice. Well, as the Mountaineers play, for some reason, North Carolina right now has their number. They advance to the championship, the finals, for the first time since 2007. Now, who will they take on? Will it be Georgia or will it be Oklahoma? They play tonight at 7. Oklahoma only has to win once. Georgia has to defeat Oklahoma twice. And turns out Oklahoma's going to roll out another freshman pitcher tonight at 7. But hey, congratulations. Put your hands together for the Mountaineers. What a great season. Keep your heads up. Congratulations, Mountaineers. You did a fantastic job. We get them next year.
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2: I'm Peter Wallace, your Silent Archer. So look at our Doppler weather radar. For tonight, skies are going to be clouding over. A 60% chance of late night showers and storms at 73. Tomorrow, clouds. It's a 90% chance of rain and storms. Some may be intense in the afternoon. High 84, followed by a 50% chance of rain and storms ending and turning cooler tomorrow night. Friday looks okay. Variably cloudy, tending to dry out. Lower humidities, cooler temperatures, and high Friday at 82. I'm Peter Wallace, your Silent Archer at the weather station, 97.5 WQBE.

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You know, I think my buddy Murph, Jason Murphy, is going to give you another chance to win a $25 gift card tonight. 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
3: Bob Hamilton's traffic is brought

79 northbound at Clendenin. You've got one now in the 600 block of McCorkle Avenue, South Charleston. That's going to be pretty close to Montrose right through there in that construction zone. And there is a wreck 64 westbound, 44-mile marker at the Nitro St. Albans Bridge. So that is slowing things down. That one just now getting reported. Rest of the valley in decent shape. We'll keep you updated from the traffic center at 97.5 WQBE.

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1: 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I'm Lisa LaSera. 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

0: today's country and your 24 karat favorites. 97.5 WQBE coming up. Another No Talk triple play, including Jackson Dean's latest, Make a Liar. We'll kick it all off with Jordan Davis next. And now,
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2: Two little kids are in a hospital. They're lying on gurneys next to each other, right outside the operating room. First kid leans over and says, "What are you in here for?" Second kid says, "I'm here to get my tonsils out and I'm a little nervous." The first kid says, "You got nothing to worry about. I had that done when I was 4. They put you to sleep and when you wake up, they give you lots of Jell-O and ice cream. It's a breeze." Second kid then says, "What are you here for?" First kid says, "A circumcision." Second kid says, "Whoa, good luck, buddy. I had that one done when I was born and I couldn't walk for a year."

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0: today's country and your 24 karat favorites, 97.5 WQBE. Way to go, Josh Hobbs. He heard the Rock the Country song of the day, was caller number 20. He won a couple of tickets for Friday, July 10th and Saturday, July 11th. Rock the Country, Boyd County Fairgrounds in Ashland, Kentucky. 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Jelly Roll, Riley Green, Lauren Elena, Brantley Gilbert, Dylan Carmichael, Leonard Skinner, and so many more. 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They'll tell you what tomorrow's Rock the Country song of the day is. You hear it, be caller 20, just like Josh Hobbs did, and you'll win from your country concert leader, 97.5 WQBE.
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2: I'm Peter Rollins, just selling Archer. So look at our Doppler weather radar. For tonight, skies are going to be clouding over. A 60% chance of late night showers and storms at 73. Tomorrow, clouds. It's a 90% chance of rain and storms. Some may be intense. High 84, followed by a 50% chance of rain and storms ending and turning cooler tomorrow night. Friday looks okay. Variably cloudy, tending to dry out. Lower humidities, cooler temperatures, and a high Friday at 82. I'm Peter Rollins, just selling Archer at the weather station, 97.5 WQ.

0: 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I am Billy Brown. God bless you. 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

0: He said it was, quote, regrettable that the president has directed Jay Clayton not to appear. Democrats accuse the president of playing with fire on national security. The president also says he will not sign a renewal of the nation's top anti-terrorism program, FISA, until lawmakers pass the Save America Act.
1: Fox's Chad Pergram on Capitol Hill. The Save America Act is a bill that would strengthen voter ID laws. Jamaica's national security minister says the country is in discussions with the U.S. to accept third country deportees. The deportees would reportedly not be placed in detention, though details of where they would be housed are still to be determined. America is listening to Fox News.
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3: Well, we got your good news and your bad news. What do you want first?
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Mountaineers lost a heartbreaker 12-7 today to North Carolina, which ends their season. But what a ride for the 2026 men's baseball Mountaineers. They had a hell of a ride. Can't wait to do it again next season.

0: the Today's Country, your 24-karat favorites, 97.5 in QBE. Let's get down to business on this Wednesday night, on this day in country music history, 1952. MGM canceled its movie contract with this country singer. The contract cancellation was a significant blow, particularly as it coincided with other problems in his career, including his dismissal from the Grand Ole Opry. Who are we talking about? Who was this back in 1952? 304-344-9700. Toll free, 800-222-3697.
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6: 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You're nothing but a lie. Jelly Roll. Find a gig in a few you could. Bradley Gilbert. Sweet home, Lynyrd Skynyrd. Change my mind. Riley Green. Boogie Boards and digging home. Aaron Lewis. Yeah, if it wasn't. Gavin Adcock. I ain't saying that you're Lauren Alena. Dylan Carmichael, and many more. Oh, yeah. Listen for the WQBE Song of the Day to win free tickets for both days. Jeff and Jesse will announce a new song at 7:15 on the Morning Air Show. The next time it plays, be caller number 20 to rock the country. 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

0: We got phone lines going nuts on a Wednesday night on this day in country music history back in the year of 1952. MGM canceled its movie contract with this person. The contract cancellation was a significant blow, particularly as it coincided with other problems in his career, including his dismissal from the Grand Ole Opry. Not good. 1952. Who are we talking about tonight? WQB, hello.
1: Hey, buddy. It was Hank Williams, the first.
0: Yep, the first. Got the axe from MGM back in 1952 on this day in country music history.
1: Wow, bad boy.
0: I didn't even know, and I'll be honest, I didn't know he had a movie contract.
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6: I'm Peter Rollins with Stellan Archer. For tonight, skies are going to be clouding over. A 60% chance of late night showers and storms at 73. Tomorrow, clouds. It's a 90% chance of rain and storms. High 84. 50% chance of rain and storms ending and turning cooler tomorrow night. Friday looks okay. Variably cloudy, tending to dry out. Lower humidities, cooler temperatures, and high Friday at 82. I'm Peter Rollins with Stellan Archer at the Weather Station, 97.5 WQBE.

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Another chance to win coming up starting tomorrow morning.

0: next hour. Right around 8:20, we got tonight's Mystery Voice of the Night presented by Mid-State Chevrolet in Flatwoods. 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